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0: She'll never say no. 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
1: Got a text from Alyssa that says, please, please, please keep me anonymous. 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

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Yeah, right, picture that with a Kodak. 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
12: You ever wake up in the middle of the night or maybe first thing in the morning and notice drool on your pillow? Unless you're sleeping next to someone who hasn't already seen all your good, bad, and ugly, it's probably not that big a deal and not anything to worry about unless it's something that just started happening recently. When people drool at night, it's often because of a stuffy nose, acid reflux, or being a mouth breather. People who sleep on their stomach or side are more likely to drool than someone who sleeps on their back. But in some cases, drooling at night can be a warning sign of something more serious, like dental issues, sleep apnea, or even early symptoms of Parkinson's disease. If you're at all concerned about this, the best place to start is with an ENT doctor, an ears, nose, and throat doctor. They can recommend a sleep study to possibly get some answers. I'm Dr. Sanjay Gupta, helping you live a better life.
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1: Does anybody have like a strange thing that they're attracted to? 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
2: Got up and I texted my neighbor that told me to lay on the dog. 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
1: I love to lay down when I eat.
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2: Really?
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2: 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His boobs are out too.
1: I was gonna say, yeah, right. I'm a little cherub.
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2: a
1: I'm
2: little
1: doing
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1: Even Prince Eric has like a good set of hair.
2: Yeah, he's got, yeah. Like you never see a bald prince, guys. I'm just putting it out there.
1: Aww. Yes, we do. Prince
2: Your
1: William.
2: Feelings are hurt.
1: Prince William.
2: Oh, that's true. Thank you.
1: Real life, yeah. Yes, but in cartoon, no. And my feelings are hurt because you're right. We have never been represented in the Disney world as a prince. The bald guys.
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5: A better life with Dr. Sanjay Gupta.
6: They say consistency is key, but sometimes you just gotta switch it up. A new study out of Harvard School of Public Health found that varying your exercise routine could add years to your life. What exercise someone did didn't matter much. What did matter was that all the exercises together worked all the muscle groups in their body. Now, an added benefit to changing things up is it can help you push through the plateau effect. That's when your body gets so efficient at doing something that you actually stop getting better at it. And we know from previous research that specializing in any one sport at a young age can make someone actually more prone to injury. And as experts we talk to point out, even elite athletes switch up things with their workouts, making sure to target strength, cardio, flexibility, balance, and doing that every single week. I'm Dr. Sanjay Gupta, helping you live a better life.
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1: I had this whole argument with one of my nephews because he was like, if you take a water bottle on a plane, it'll explode, and so will a bag of chips.
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She was dancing sexy, pop, pop, poppin', droppin', droppin' low. Never ever has a lady hit me on the first sight. 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
1: Think of like the one celebrity you would totally make out with in front of your spouse.
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1: Dan Campbell? 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
2: I have a feeling that Aaron would be okay with that one.
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2: No, keep going.
1: Yeah, you want to make out with Dan Campbell? I will sit back and watch.
2: Especially if the Lions won the next week, he'd be like, why don't you go find him again?
1: Tell you what, told you she was good. That's what he'd say.
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1: Well, if you ever were in a situation where you took too much marijuana and you completely had a panic attack, I'm learning today you're not alone. 105.3 Hot FM, it's Rachel and Rob. If you're just joining us, my best friend Allie went on the air today and talked about how she accidentally drank 30 milligrams over the weekend, but she doesn't have a high tolerance, so she ended up shaking and having a panic attack in a bathtub while she covered herself with towels waiting to come down.
2: Which she totally, like, did the weighted blanket thing. Like, I get that. Wait,
1: that's why she did it? I thought she was just high.
2: No,
1: really?
2: I mean, the towels thing. Like, if you're having an anxiety attack, weight helps that.
1: Oh!
2: So by her saying she needed all that stuff on her, like,
1: yes.
2: Yeah. And which is what happens, because there's two types that you could get, where you could get sativa or indica, and indica does amp you up a little bit, or I mean sativa,
1: yeah,
2: amps you up a little bit more. Like, if you want to keep going, that's what people take for that.
1: Really?
2: Yeah.
1: See, I don't dabble enough in this to, like, know everything. Rob is really the guy I would message if I ever was in a situation like this, because you do not, and I don't mean that in any way, shape, or form, but, like, you experiment with it all the time.
2: Yeah, like, I,
1: so you know all the different kinds. I don't know anything about it.
2: I know,
1: like, if anything, it's just because somebody was like, hey, hit this, and I was like, okay. Totally
2: sounds
1: yeah,
2: good.
1: Yeah, I'll hit it. I don't know what's in it, sure. Which, by the way, not a way to live your life, but if it's somebody I trust, I'll do it. But we're getting messages from people who actually, Tessa said, I ate two small peanut butter Rice Krispie treats, not realizing they were each 50 milligrams.
2: Oh,
1: it was 100 milligrams total, and I had zero tolerance at the time. Let's just say it was an interesting day and night. I still don't want to do it a lot. She goes, now maybe like 10 milligrams and I feel good and I can function. But that's the thing. If you did have too much and you did have a panic attack, or did you end up in the hospital? Did you ever go back to it? Because, like, my girlfriend Allie's like, I don't know if I'm going to do this for a while. Like, because it freaked her out that bad. Which is funny, because she's been one who's dabbled for years.
2: Which I was going to say, which is really weird, only because she has dabbled. Like, when I had my thing, I was still back on it pretty quick. Only because I'm like, yeah. I know what I did. Like,
1: right.
2: You know what I mean?
1: What did,
2: like,
1: you do?
2: It was that I took, I thought I was taking two 10s. So I thought I was getting to a 20.
1: Yeah.
2: So I took one, I took a 10, then I took a shot, and then I took another 10. Except the other 10 was actually a 50. So I did 60 plus a shot of Jameson.
1: Oh, yeah. My God.
2: Because I was just like, and you know, here's the thing. It was like a, I think it was like Labor Day weekend. It was one of the weekends.
1: Yeah.
2: And so I was like, it was one of the holiday weekends. So I was like, oh, this will just be like, I had people over and I did that. And then they left and it all started kick in after they left.
1: Thank God they were gone.
2: And I started to have a panic attack, so I had to call. I called my other friend, because it was during COVID, so you know, you're still in your bubble type.
1: Yeah,
2: thing.
1: Right.
2: And I had to call my other friend. I'm like, I need you to come over here.
1: Sit with me.
2: I think I'm having a heart attack. You might have to take me to the hospital, or at least just sit with me while I die.
1: Yeah.
2: Because I was like, I don't know if we can actually go to the hospital, because it was still COVID time, you know? So I was like, I don't know.
1: We got a text actually from somebody who says they work in the ER, and they said they get people coming in all the time who've had a marijuana mishap, who've had too many milligrams and weren't prepared
2: That's
1: for it,
2: the
1: and their
2: thing.
1: Body wasn't prepared. Somebody else just texted and said, dang, Rob likes to party.
2: Maybe a little.
1: Yes, he does.
2: I'm like, maybe there's a reason why I don't always jive with the morning hours.
1: Nate's on the phone in Holland. What's your story today, Nate?
3: Okay, so I had a friend of mine who makes homemade brownies. And she made me and my wife a pan of homemade brownies. Told her I got to check it with my grocery guy. Yeah, hold on to that. Thanks, guys.
1: Yeah.
3: They make the pan of brownies, and it's a whole pan of brownies, right? And so I'm cutting them up, and like anybody does when you cut up brownies, they were crumble.
2: Yeah.
3: So I was smashing the crumbles together, and I was eating the crumbles. And then when everything was done, I had like one large brownie left. So I basically ate like three brownies.
2: Because you weren't even thinking, in your mind, you didn't even think about it still being a green
1: brownie. You were just getting the chocolate pieces.
3: Yeah. It's brownie. I mean, did it taste like weed? Absolutely. Like, that's a little thing for the listeners. Like, don't let anybody fool you. All edibles will taste like weed eventually.
1: Yes.
3: That's the thing. Candy, it's like, oh, it's chocolate, and then you get that aftertaste, and you're like, did I just eat a gross salad? So I eat the brownies, and everything's kosher, you know, and I'm just sitting there, I'm like, I'm waiting, because I'm excused enough to know that it's going to come. But then it came like a crash, because I basically ate three brownies. And like my legs were just shut down. Like, my brain was...

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1: A lot of people checking in with their marijuana mishaps. We want to hear about what happened when maybe you just took it a little too far, had too many milligrams, or accidentally took too much. My girlfriend had way too much of a THC drink last weekend, and she ended up having a full-blown panic attack and having to sit in a bathtub with her friend until she could stop greening out. I didn't know you guys called it greening out when you got too high.
2: Yeah, what? No, I didn't know it had like a term.
1: No, but I was like, oh, you know, I don't dabble very often. I can't remember a time this happened. I just had a memory unlock. My husband actually texted me and said, I can't believe you're talking about this morning. Remember COVID. So during the pandemic, my dad, when marijuana got legalized, I mean, he's a guy of the 70s, right? So he was so excited when we became legal.
2: Oh, yeah, because it was back. Yeah.
1: But when I was growing up, I would have been in so much trouble if I was busted with marijuana, like so much trouble. But then it became legalized. He was like the first person lined up in Everett at the Med Cafe that opened on that day in our state.
2: That's really
1: he was
2: funny.
1: Lined like up with people. There, he waited hours and he bought flowers. Well, he got online and was reading how to make THC butter. My father spent the pandemic calling himself the chemist. I wish I was kidding. I wish I was kidding. So he
2: from
1: learned,
2: all the story,
1: yes.
2: Yeah. Like, okay.
1: Oh my God. So he made like cookies for everybody and brownies for people. And he learned how to make THC butter. He had it delivered during the pandemic off Amazon, a THC butter maker, right?
2: Which seems really cool.
1: Right. Now, my husband, not really into marijuana much, but I was like, dude, it's the pandemic. We're stuck in the house.
2: Yeah. We don't know what's happening from one day to the next.
1: Right.
2: Let's live our life.
1: We'll be here tomorrow. Yeah. Eat the cookie. So my dad gave us these cookies and we were doing like a virtual happy hour with some friends. Remember when that was a thing?
2: Oh my gosh. You just unlocked a whole nother memory there.
1: Virtual happy hours that we did. So we were doing virtual happy hour and we ate cookies that my dad had given us beforehand. Well, I'm sitting there and I'm like, good, right? Like it's taken a while to hit. And we're laughing and having fun with our friends, doing virtual happy hour. We created games that we were playing on Jackbox TV and all this stuff. And all of a sudden, I looked at my husband and he goes, you feel it? And I was like, I more than feel it. I'm not okay. I'm not okay. And like our friends are laughing and I look at him, I go, you don't feel anything? And he goes, no, I feel nothing.
2: He's like, I don't feel anything as he's upside down.
1: Yeah, no. Come to find out, the chemist, a.k.a. my father, didn't mix the THC butter evenly in the cookies. He goes, Aaron looks at me and goes, you got the bad cookie. You got the bad cookie. I have no idea how many milligrams I had, but I literally was like, you guys, I can't do this anymore. I can't do this. And then I started having a panic attack because my kids were sleeping upstairs. I'm like, what have I done?
2: Yeah, like,
1: Aaron's like, I literally feel nothing. You need to settle down. Stop freaking out. You need to settle down. Like, no one's going to the ER. Everybody, I'm not okay. I called my dad and I'm like, do you even know what you're doing, chemist? I was so mad at him.
2: He's like, well, I mean, every once in a while you get a bum cookie.
1: He's like, that happened to your mom, too. She got a bad cookie.
2: What's so funny? I would be like, all right, I'm in. Let's try this.
1: Dang it, Dad. But that's the thing. When it became legalized, not everybody knew what they were doing, right?
2: Oh, a lot of people didn't. And that's the thing. Starting off, like, now we're starting to realize maybe it's just better to go buy this stuff.
1: Right.
2: Like,
1: than have my dad make it in his kitchen in Granville. What's your marijuana mishap story? Christy's on the phone in Holland. What's your story today, Christy?
3: So my friend had edibles at her wedding, like cake pop edibles.
1: Oh my God.
3: They weren't labeled on how much they were, like how many milligrams they were.
1: Yeah.
3: And they were actually made a lot more than what they were expecting, like a lot more milligrams than what they were expecting. And I ate the whole thing in one bite and just zonked out, basically.
1: Oh my God, that sucks though. Then you like ruined being at the wedding.
3: Amazingly, I was like functional enough to where I was like, just zoned out, basically.
1: Yeah.
3: But yeah, it was not the greatest time. It took like 3 hours to come down, but finally did and was able to go on the dance floor and hang out with everybody.
1: Oh my God.
2: So wait, did they make that as like a wedding treat? Is that what you said?
3: Yeah.
2: So that's the scary part is when you do it to people like that aren't, because you don't, like, I know what I can do, but I don't know what you can do. So me trying to give you stuff, like, that's dangerous.
3: Yeah. Like, they were labeled. Like, they had, like, the little, like, you know, like the little.
2: Oh, okay. Thing. So it wasn't just like eat and
1: guess. You know what? My drunk family would have walked over and nommed that table and not even paid attention. Granny would have been ham bone high on the dance floor.
2: Yeah, like not knowing.
1: Like thinking, how many people are listening that do that where they have a little THC treat at the wedding? That's wild to me.
3: Yeah, it's kind of, I guess, a newer thing now.
1: Oh.
3: People be doing it now.
2: I've always wanted to do a chicken tender like bar at my wedding, but now I'm like, wow.
1: Why do that when you could have weed cake pops?
2: I've got a whole different thing I'm going to do now.
3: It was great.
1: Thank you for calling in this morning. I just want to read this text really quick. I was driving my adult daughter to an appointment and she stopped at a weed store, came out with an ice cream cone that had CBD in it. She had to go to an appointment. She handed it to me and it was melting. So I kept licking it because I didn't want to waste it. I ended up eating the whole thing. I had no idea it would hit me so bad. It didn't only have CBD in it. Can you imagine? They make weed ice cream?
2: Oh, they make everything.
1: Like, what?
2: There's a guy over in Detroit that is like the, I think he's called like the Green Chef or something like that. But he makes all kinds. And I tried to get him because he makes like pizzas and
1: this
2: everything.
1: Is what, this former fat kid over here is like jazzed about finding out they make weed ice cream.
2: It was like, and so the way they do it is like it's not quite as strong. So you can eat, like you eat the whole meal, but then you're really high when you're doing
1: it. I would not trust that even a little bit. Not even if I had an ice cream cone, that thing would be done.
2: Oh, yeah. So Action Bronson used to have a show on Vice where he would have people make, like, Google it because you can see the YouTube videos still.
1: Yeah.
2: But it's quite interesting to see, like, how a chef comes in and does it. Because you're right. The infused ice cream.
1: Yeah. Celebrities do this, though. They have full THC dinners.
2: Yeah,
1: Chelsea Handler hosts THC dinners.
2: Yeah.
1: I would be dead. Like, absolutely not.
2: You probably would.
1: Yeah, I'd be dead. You just find my carcass somewhere, guys. No, thank you.
0: Wake up. 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
1: You're in the middle of therapy hour. We had a listener on the air who discovered her husband's fake Instagram account. Apparently, he has this Instagram account that she found, but it's not like she went hunting for it. He dropped his phone, and a profile from her ex-boyfriend was face up on the floor.
2: Which is weird, because why on his phone is he looking at her ex-boyfriend? That's when she figured it out.
1: Confessed he uses this Instagram account that used to be like a craft beer account, but he now follows all these exes. His exes, her exes, their family, their new spouses, people from high school that he doesn't even talk to anymore. Like, he uses it to keep tabs on people, which to me is so creepy and weird and says so much about his character. My first thought was he's cheating and he's using this fake Instagram account to have a Tinder profile.
2: My thought is it's a little worse than that. I think this is what, you know, all the time, because all the time people are like, oh, well, we thought he was a great guy. And yeah, most like serial killers come across like a great, you know, they might even help out at the church on Sunday.
1: Right. We got a text from a listener. I had an ex that admitted to me before we started dating, he'd made fake accounts so that he could stalk me. And then he would bring up things that I'd tweet out after our breakup.
2: Oh, wow.
1: What a nut. Are
2: wow,
1: you serious?
2: Wow, that is creepy.
1: That is so creepy. Okay, somebody else just texted. This is giving psychopath. If you want to stalk them so bad, go be with them or be friends with them. That is true. Our listener said she'd be filing for divorce. Yeah. I don't need the past in my future. It's the past for a reason. Why is he hanging on to it?
2: That's the thing. Why do you need to know what they're doing? It's because you're jealous of what they have or whatever. Because otherwise, yeah, just let him go. Let it go.
1: But let it go. It is baffling to me that somebody needs to know what all of their exes are doing or what your spouse's ex is doing. I mean, everybody looks up people from their past once in a while to know what they're up to. I follow my ex-boyfriend, though. He knows it's me.
2: I was going to say, it's one thing to kind of keep up, but when you're doing it just at, like, on a hidden account and stuff like that.
1: And they don't know it's you.
2: Everything about it is weird. I think there's something way more about it.
1: I just think she needs to dig a little deeper. Like, when he goes to sleep tonight.
2: Yeah.
1: You need to start looking in
2: that
1: phone.
2: She needs to also start looking around the house. Yeah. Is there anything weird that you didn't, like a box that you've never moved? Maybe you should check into it.
1: Is there a shovel, rope, and limestone in the basement?
2: Yeah, like maybe you should. Why would this be down here?
1: Good morning, Hot FM. Do you want to share your name or remain anonymous?
3: Yeah, we'll stay anonymous.
1: Okay, what's your, never mind. What do you want to share with us on this?
3: See, I think it would be super weird if he had like a catfish profile where he had a different name, a different face. But if it's like a craft beer account and he's just following people, I don't think that's weird, because some people, if it's your account, they might block you. You want to be nosy. You want to see what they're doing, who they're with, or what's going on.
1: But I don't
3: think it'd be super creepy.
1: I don't think these people know it's him.
2: Yeah, that's
1: they don't know it's him.
2: They just think it's like craft beer's good at Instagram.
1: Like that GR Brewery review guy that's on TikTok.
2: Oh, yeah, yeah.
3: I still don't think that's weird, because, like, if they knew it was you, if you want to keep up on them and they block you, like, you're never going to see it. But if they don't know it's you and you just want to be nosy.
1: Well, that's 100%.
2: So you just think it's just normal. I'm just watching what people do. Nothing more than he's not trying to murder them.
3: No, I don't think so. Because, I mean, cheat. I run several businesses, and sometimes if people block my personal account, once in a while, I might be nosy and go look at their profile from my other one, but it's not like I'm stalking them.
1: I do that. I do that from the Rachel Gray Show Instagram page. Once in a while, I'll go look up people that I used to know. Yeah.
2: That's funny.
1: But I don't follow them.
2: It's still your same name, though.
1: Yeah, it's still my name. Technically, they did see I'm viewing their stories.
3: There.
1: Thank you for calling. Have a good day. Good morning, Hot FM. Do you want to share your name or remain anonymous today?
4: My name is Lindsay.
1: Hi, Lindsay. Where are you from?
4: I am from Granville.
1: Okay. What do you think about this morning? You think this guy is up to some sus behavior?
4: Yeah. Right off the bat, he was giving me Joe from You vibes.
2: Oh, yeah.
1: Oh, my God. All those parts of that show where Joe's like hiding in the bushes, having a solo party. I had to stop watching that show.
4: Now I'm like, how did they meet? Were there any weird coincidences? Like, I need to know more stuff.
2: I know. She probably hasn't even thought about that yet.
1: Yeah. And now we're going to make her lose sleep at night, because all we've done is talk about how her husband's a murderer and a stalker today.
2: I'm only laughing because you're right. We haven't truly
1: done anything.
2: I feel like but we're helping save
4: the life. About this.
1: I just want to know if she ends up on an episode of Snapped on Lifetime that everybody's got our back. This isn't our fault, okay? This is her life.
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2: I never flashed that much
1: again. It took genuine milking you to learn your lesson.
2: That was the moment I went, oh, okay.
1: But did you go to the Blessed Union of Soul Lee Singer's room? I need to know.
2: I did not.
1: Why?
2: I didn't have my daddy issues quite yet.
1: All right, that tracks. He didn't have his daddy issues figured out, but he was a constant flasher. We get it. Oh, my God. Your therapist is going to have a week.
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1: So far, we've only had one listener admit that they also have a fake Instagram account. One. That's it.
2: Because most people don't need to be that creepy.
1: 105.3 Hot FM. It's Rachel and Rob. If you're just joining us for Therapy Hour, we had a listener who went on the air and she said that her husband has a fake Instagram account that she discovered. But the fake Instagram account, he said, was just something he made for like a craft beer account originally. But now he uses it to follow like people from his past. And she saw he follows her ex-boyfriends, his ex-girlfriends, their new spouses, family that he hasn't seen in a long time or like doesn't talk to anymore, random people from high school. And it's just a random Instagram account that he uses to stalk people and keep tabs on people from his past instead of just moving on. Like, I feel like this is so weird in this guy's character.
2: Right, because why do you need to follow, like, so, and the problem is she said he was following, like, other family members of, like, an ex or this or that. Like, why are you following? And the thing, I get, like, if you dated somebody and you knew all their family, that's one thing. But if you, but he didn't know any of her exes, and so he's following family members of them, too. That's weird.
1: Weird. Alicia says, grow up and move on. That's your excuse as to why you have it. You're still wanting something else or trying to get someone else. Boy, bye. That's what Alicia texted us.
2: Which is funny because she still thinks it's the cheater part.
1: Yeah, and I quite literally went directly to the cheater part. Like, I just feel like if you find out your significant other has a fake Instagram account, I need access to it. I need to know what you're using it for. Is a Tinder account tied to it? I have questions.
2: That's the thing. How he brought it up. He's like, I'm just interested in people. Then you should have no problem being like, here's the login and stuff if you want to look at all the stuff I have.
1: Yeah.
2: But the fact that he's not being that way, he's like, I'll delete it. It's something else. I also think it sounds murdery. Sounds murdery.
1: I feel like that's a little dramatic, but maybe.
2: Well, I mean, we always say that. You always think it's dramatic until you're actually going, we had no idea. He's such a nice person.
1: Right? That's what they said about Ted Bundy, too.
2: Yeah, he was a quiet neighbor. We never thought much of him.
1: What do you think about this morning? I think dude is up to something sinister, but some people are like, no, he just likes to, you know what's going on with people. No, this is psychotic. Jessica's on the phone in GR. What do you think?
3: I think he's definitely up to something. It's giving very creepy, Halloweenish.
2: Yeah, see, it's more than like cheating vibes, right?
3: Yeah, because it's like, are you following these people around the city? Are you popping up at their jobs acting like you need something from their job? Like,
1: right.
3: Is something going to trigger you and you go back to your wife and be like, hey, I seen this. Did he get it from you? Or, like, is it going to become a whole serial type of thing?
1: Right. It does make me wonder. Maybe he doesn't have another woman that he's seeing, but maybe he's a full-blown stalker. Like, because let's be real.
3: Yeah. Like, are you outside in the trees?
1: Yeah.
2: Exactly.
1: Jessica, would you agree, though? Like, you stalk people on the internet that you used to know, right?
3: Oh, yeah, I have a few exes. I have some old friends that were not friends no more, but they're all still on my regular profile.
1: Right.
3: So they know it's me.
1: You're not following their every move to see what they're doing on a daily basis, because if you have a second Instagram account, that's what you're using.
2: And
1: it
2: you're
1: for.
2: Also not pretending to be a craft beer account.
3: And then is he like printing stuff off? Do he have like a file cabinet of stuff of people?
1: I feel like there is some shed in his backyard that's like a beautiful mine that has a million strings attached to it on a map.
2: Yeah, I think she needs to do a little more digging around the house for stuff.
1: Somebody else just texted us who's never texted the show before, so thank you for listening, and they said, guys, it's murder for sure.
2: See? This is what I'm talking about. What happens when we're on Dateline? Because we broke the case.
3: You need to put a little camera in her house.
2: Yeah.
1: Thank you for calling. It's really funny to me that you said this was murder from the second we got the message. And I'm like, okay, Rob, like, settle down.
2: You thought it was crazy with it. Now people are like, actually,
1: this is what a murderer would do.
2: This tracks.
1: We just got a text from a listener. I did have another Instagram account and I used it to stalk my ex, but I didn't want him to know it was me. She said, if you have to request a follow and be accepted, you have to have like common people.
2: Well, and that's what somebody else said. They said who he's following is weird, but maybe it's so others accept him when he requests a follow.
1: Maybe. Yeah. Everything about this is so weird. If you missed it, our listener apparently discovered her husband's fake Instagram account. It was a craft beer account, but now he just follows a bunch of people that he used to know. Exes, her exes, family members of those exes. It sounds crazy. I thought he was cheating, but originally, but now everybody thinks he's like some kind of stalker.
2: This feels like it could be much more nefarious.
1: It does feel nefarious, but double word points.
2: Thank you.
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1: Oh, good morning. Happy Monday. The gang's back together. I'm happy to see your cute, precious, smooth face. Your skin looks great today.
2: Thank you. I'm on a new regimen. Not really. I'm just so happy you're here.
1: I am glad to be back to work because I'm one of those people who like leaves for a week. I was like, oh, God. You know, some people are like, I hate work. I don't want to go back. I was like, oh, I can't wait to get up this morning. Get ready to go.
2: You know what? It's funny. I woke up thinking, and I've been here the last day. I was like, oh, I don't want to get up and go to work today.
1: Right.
2: And I thought, oh, my gosh, she's going to be so excited to do that. So I actually grabbed an energy drink just to make sure.
1: So funny, which is comical because like there's a lot of people that get back from vacation and are like miserable. So to our bosses, if you're listening, I actually like being here.
2: Don't tell them that.
1: I know, right?
2: They'll be like, well, in that case, we can forego a raise.
1: Literally getting emails last week, and this is why I should get a raise, because I was getting emails last week. Hey, when you get back, can you do this commercial? I need 8 versions of it.
2: Oh my gosh, I literally got
1: that email from our boss on Thursday.
2: Are you? Oh my God.
1: When you get back on Monday, I hope you're having a great trip. I need this commercial, and I need 8 versions.
2: So this is the thing. If you are a boss or a manager or whatever,
1: yeah.
2: Don't send people emails about when you get back.
1: No.
2: When I was out for my surgery, the same thing. They're like, hey, I've got about 6 things we need to go over when you get back. I was like, you know what? I'm going to go have another organ taken out
1: there. You know what? I hope my appendix gets gangrene now. I'm not coming back.
2: Do I need my spleen? Because it can come out.
1: I will tell you, though, coming up with the 411, I feel like so much stuff happened as far as like celebrity gossip while I was gone, to the point that I don't know if you noticed this, but I was like blowing up your Instagram while I was gone.
2: I did, yeah.
1: I mean, you got to talk about Jelly Roll and Bunny XO getting divorced, and that was tough for me.
2: This was right after I met him.
1: Really? I know, because I forgot
2: about
1: that.
2: And the whole thing is that we had a whole... somebody else in the room had a conversation with him about it. And he was all like, yeah, this is what happens when your wife's a bestseller. You never see each other.
1: That's what he said?
2: Yeah. And he was like, we're like two ships passing in the night.
1: Yeah.
2: And he did not make it seem like they were getting, like anything was going down. He was just like, no, we're just really busy. We hope to get back together.
1: So that was before news broke that Jelly Roll and Buddy XO were getting
2: Saturday.
1: Divorced.
2: And then I think, Sunday night or Monday it broke?
1: Get out.
2: Uh-huh.
1: See, I missed things at work. I'm like jealous that you...
2: I know, right?
1: You, I get a picture of Rob, and he's like, I'm backstage with Jelly Roll. Like, get a picture. That was the only time we talked while I was up.
2: That was the only time. I also got to stand in the prayer circle.
1: I haven't been able to tell anybody this
2: because it felt too braggy, but I can tell you because now.
1: So when Jelly Roll was at Acrature Amphitheater, Rob knew there was a chance he'd be able to get backstage. You actually got to stand in Jelly Roll's prayer circle.
2: Yeah, it was pretty cool.
1: It was a big weekend for you.
2: I was going to say it was my first show at Acrature, which is an amazing. But yeah, it was crazy because the whole thing was it was just this little like shindig where they're like, we just want to talk to people from radio, and
1: that's
2: they're like,
1: cool, though.
2: There's no promises that anything's going to happen, and we're like, okay, whatever. They fed us, and then Jelly Roll came in.
1: Yeah. I don't like to talk about people's bodies. I tell my kids all the time, we don't talk about people's bodies. Jelly Roll looked really skinny in that picture you sent me.
2: Oh, he looked amazing.
1: Like, bro.
2: And you know what? I just want to, I haven't been able to say this yet either. He did two Make-A-Wish things while he was there.
1: He granted two wishes,
2: which was so cool because we do our Make-A-Wish Radiothon.
1: Yeah.
2: So to watch him, and he spent like 20 minutes per kid just sitting there talking. He FaceTimed another country singer while he was there.
1: Are you kidding?
2: One kid's like, I love this lady, blah, blah, blah. And he's like, hang on, I got her number. And they FaceTime. It was, I got to be honest, like for some, you can tell that guy is like super grateful for what he has.
1: I mean, yeah, for sure. That's amazing.
2: Others take note because that's the way you treat people.
1: I was in Costa Rica. Rob was meeting Jelly Roll.
2: You met a sloth? I met Jelly Roll.
1: The sloth was tight too. No divorce news with the sloth though. I just put that out there.
2: But he is dating a bunny as well.
1: Yeah. Coming up in about 6 minutes though with the 411 today. Big news for Taylor Swift and Travis Kelce. It was Bachelorette Bachelor Weekend. I'll give you the details on the way with Hot FM. Good morning.

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0: It's Rachel's 411.
1: Taylor and Travis had their bachelorette weekend over the weekend.
2: Which is interesting because everybody thought this was the wedding.
1: Well, people think the wedding is happening the weekend of July 4th.
2: Well, and well actually, I didn't say that.
1: Did you see Mom Dami in New York, like, confirmed?
2: Well, it's funny because did you see, like, everybody was coming to two houses over.
1: Yes.
2: And they were all like, this, from her beach house.
1: Yes.
2: And everybody's like, this is the wedding. I even bought into it. I was like, this would make sense.
1: Yes. Originally, because there were people getting dropped off in these big blacked out vehicles. And people thought this was the wedding because there were women outside. And I don't know if they were just, maybe they're old friends or maybe they're family members of hers. I don't know. But they were dressed up. And you're right. People thought it was the wedding originally.
2: Because I was like, this makes sense that she got married this weekend, and then she's still going to throw a big concert slash party
1: over the 4th of July weekend.
2: Because there's a whole different thing. She's got a very big enemy in the world.
1: Yes.
2: Like, they go back and forth.
1: Oh, you can just say it. I think people think that she has a vendetta against Trump, and she's trying to derail.
2: Because he's doing the American 250.
1: Yeah, so I don't know.

0: She takes the largest arena in town.
1: Yeah, she does.
0: Because they're planning to do that all in New York.
1: Yes, so we'll see what happens. But that bachelorette party that happened at Holiday House, which is her big, white, beautiful mansion in Rhode Island, happened over the weekend. And like I said, the blacked out vehicles are dropping off all these people. But they had this huge fireworks display on the beach. And then people started paying attention. Travis Kelce was in L.A. at like this NASCAR race with Esty Heim, who's from the Heim sisters, husband, with all of his boys, with Jason Kelce, with Patrick Mahomes, with Austin Swift, Taylor Swift's brother. And then they went to a club show where they're behind the DJ booth. Travis Kelce was so drunk screaming on the microphone. The video is unbelievable. He's going, move your feet! Like, he is not even making sense. It was clearly his bachelor party weekend.
0: Yeah.
1: And Blake Lively, I felt bad for Blake Lively because everybody knows her and Taylor Swift aren't really friends anymore. There were photos of her that went up over the weekend at the grocery store. Taylor Swift's having her bachelorette party. Blake Lively's pushing around a cart in her local Irwan.
0: Can you imagine?
1: Yes. No, I cannot. But sources say she did get an invite to the wedding.
0: Really?
1: Yeah,
0: well, because it's at Madison Square Garden and she's going to be in the back row.
1: Right, and they have a house in Tribeca. Like, she'll be there.
0: They're like, you can come, but don't expect to be anywhere except for the upper bowl.
1: Sources say they've had loose conversations and are testing the waters in their friendship, and that Blake Lively has, in fact, been invited to this wedding and that she already has a dress picked out. So we shall see. Taylor Swift also revealed that it took her one day, not even one day, like 8 hours to write the new song for Toy Story 5. And that came out over the weekend and had the biggest debut for Toy Story ever with $160 million over the weekend.
0: Crazy.
1: I know. My daughter went to see it and said it was really sad.
0: That's what I was going to say. I've seen so many like adults crying at it. So
1: yes.
0: The kids are also crying.
1: Yeah. Well, Quinn went to see it for a birthday party over the weekend, and she went to Sperry's Movie House in Holland.
0: She's like, happy birthday, Cameron.
1: But she said this straight up that her and the girls were like, this is really sad. And it's all about Jesse.
0: Really?
1: Yeah. And Quinn was like, can I blow a certain part for you? She was like giving me things about toys.
0: No.
1: I literally told her no. I told her she could tell me one and one only. Yesterday was Father's Day. Hope all the dads out there had a great Father's Day. But Tom Brady did not. Giselle made a post for Father's Day. And oh my God, it was so salty.
0: Really?
1: It was a post about her husband, Joaquim, who is the, you know, jiu-jitsu instructor that she started dating and is now married to after Tom Brady. They have a baby together as well. And it was a Father's Day post tribute to him and her own dad with all these photos of all of her children, even the one she has with Tom Brady, of them together, but then didn't say or post a single thing about Tom Brady and Father's Day. Oh, it was a total knife in the back.
0: But that's for the kids to do.
1: I agree. I think she was just trying to be salty.
0: I got to be honest. I was going to say, well, and that's the thing is like, she's the ex. I don't have to say thanks for the kids.
1: No, I agree.
0: Happy Father's
1: Day. I mean, unless you're a really good dad and you're divorced, like it makes sense that people do. But like,
0: agreed.
1: But Tom Brady chose football over the kids. And she knows that. He had a choice to keep his family together and he made a choice not to.
0: Exactly.
1: She did not want him to go back to football and he did it anyway. And I think it was like the nail in the coffin. You know what I mean?
0: Yep. She's like, that's your real love.
1: Speaking of parents.
0: Oh, I thought you were going to speak nails in coffins.
1: No.
0: I'm glad we're going a little nicer.
1: This is very positive. I love this story so much. Anne Hathaway is pregnant with her third child. Did you see this?
0: No.
1: She is 43 years old, and she and her husband, Adam Schulman, announced on Friday on social media that they are having another baby. They have two sons, Jonathan, who's 10, Jack, who's 6, and she put up these pictures of her on vacation. She's been hiding this baby bump all through, like, the Devil Wears Prada promo.
0: Which is pretty crazy.
1: It's impressive.
0: That's what
1: I was just thinking.
0: I'm like, she's been all over the place.
1: But I love this. But she's 43 years old and about to have a baby. That's the thing. Women are having kids later. And she is like so proud and beaming over this. I could not love it more.
0: Which I love because the thing I always hate is hearing the geriatric pregnancy.
1: Oh, yeah. People say that after 35.
0: I was going to say it's so early to say it, and people are having babies so much later. And it's like, stop with
1: it's the curse of being a woman because, you
0: it's
1: know,
0: like you get
1: Robert De Niro's having babies.
0: I was
1: going
0: to say, you get geriatric pregnancy. I cannot say the word. I get morbidly obese when I go to the doctor. You know, these are two hurtful terms that we could just put away.
1: However, you were correct in your slip up earlier. We also get geriatric presidency as well. I just want to be clear.
0: That's true.
1: Geriatric presidency is what we're used to at this point.
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3: We have for a crash in Middleville, Northern Berry County, M37 shut down between Finkbeiner and Stimson Road. Unknown on the severity of potential injuries, but you're going to want to avoid that area. Got another accident, this one Southern Kent County, 92nd Street at Burlingame. No reports of any injuries there. Lakeshore not looking too bad, 96 Muskegon to Grand Rapids, 35 minutes. I'm Dave Cackley. That's a look at traffic.
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15: 13 on your side weather. Beautiful day with highs near 70 and lots of sunshine. Tomorrow, even warmer with rain returning on Sunday.
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0: Voice, I hear the same. 105.3 Hot FM. It's Rachel and Rob. I know you're a cat guy.
1: Meow.
0: My brother's a cat guy too.
1: I do like dogs. Don't get me wrong.
0: What are you doing? Where are you going?
2: Sorry, my microphone. my headphones went out.
0: All of a sudden, your head was gone, and I'm like.
2: I like
0: dogs. Don't get me wrong. A new study found that even though pets can improve your mood, they don't really reduce stress. You know how they say, like, if you get a pet, that it makes you live 5 years longer?
2: Yeah, it's not because you're stress-free. Because you got to stay alive longer to take care of that thing.
0: Rob had so much stress when his cat was alive.
2: My cat, you see, he got allergic to food and he would throw up all the time. And then...
0: Yeah, Rob would come to work and be like, Diggy puked again.
2: He was dying for like 4 years.
0: I know.
2: He got weird. He got older and then he got weird. And that just stressed me out because they can't tell you what's going on.
0: So researchers found cat owners specifically felt more negative emotions during stressful moments when they had to interact with their cats.
2: Oh, that's funny. Well, because the cat, they don't like now where I live, there's a dog that I get to like be around all the time. Yeah. And he'll come over. I'll be sitting outside or whatever. And he'll come over and lay his head on my leg.
0: Dogs are the best.
2: And I'm like, oh, that's nice. My cat wouldn't have done that.
0: Oh, God, no. We came home from vacation and that cat last night, meow, meow, like literally like, would not stop meowing.
2: And then you pet it twice and it ran off and hid.
0: No, it pet it twice and then it kept meow. I'm like, oh my God, go back into the basement where you dwell. But then I picked up the dog from the kennel. I was like, I just have like a baby.
2: Well, and then that dog was like all over the place.
0: Oh my God, I love him so much. Poor cat.
2: I will say, cats, I do still like cats.
0: I mean, I do too.
2: I mean, they do stress you out though. Yeah. You can't. And they're so weird because you're like, are you okay? Dogs, no, you know.
0: Yeah.
2: They look sad in the eyes. You're like, what's wrong with them. Good.
0: Yeah, no, cats just look annoying.
2: Cats are like, I'm mad. But is that the same mad as when you're happy or the mad that you're sick? I don't
0: Never
2: know.
0: Never can tell. Yeah. Never can tell. What were you bumping coming up next on Hot FM?

0: Are you ready to play What Were You Bumpin'? The year is 2007, Rob.
1: Ooh, 2007. I love that year.
0: 105.3 Hot FM. It's Rachel and Rob. Where were you? What is that, 19 years ago?
1: I was 27.
0: Okay.
1: Where was I in 27? Oh, I was living in, I was in Myrtle Beach.
0: Myrtle, in the dirty Myrtle.
1: In the dirty Myrtle.
0: So, five songs from this time in 2007. How long will it take him to get these? I will tell you, the first one is probably going to be the hardest on the list. Are you ready?
1: Oh my gosh, kind of. I'm a little nervous.
0: Okay, here we go.
1: Dance, Fall Out Boy.
0: Nope.
1: Oh no, it's
0: same wheelhouse though.
1: Oh my gosh.
0: This is a harder one. I knew it would be. We used to have a plaque for these guys. Drive me crazy.
1: Oh, who is this?
0: You're in my head. Still will never understand what you hang around. Oh my gosh!
1: It's not Hoobastank, is it?
0: No!

0: Oh, this is Red Jumpsuit Apparatus, Face Down.
1: Oh, my God. Good job.
0: Yeah.
1: Such a good song, you guys.
0: Really good song.
1: Where is Red Jumpsuit Apparatus now?
0: They were sellouts.
1: Years ago, we had them in the radio station when they were trying to push a new song. It didn't go well. In fact, that's the only song anybody remembers.
0: I was
1: going
0: to say Face Down is the only one you know. Yeah.
1: All right. What were you bumping? The year is 2007. You better know this.
0: Oh, ow. It's Lean Back.
1: No, it's not.
0: Oh, my gosh.
1: Here we go. Yeah, I'm in the business of terror. Got a
0: handful of steps, better grab an umbrella. I grew up in the South. We didn't listen to this type of music.
1: What?
0: I'm just kidding. I don't know who this is.

0: Is it Make It Rain, Lil Wayne?
1: And? Not a Lil Wayne song.
0: Busta Rhymes.
2: You hear the echo.
0: Ludacris.
1: Fat Joe.
0: I was close yep. At the very beginning.
1: I thought for sure you'd get that off the bat because when we gave Lil Wayne tickets away, that was one of our songs that he was featured on.
0: Yeah, I know. Yeah, I don't think I was here when you did that.
1: Maybe you weren't. Song number three of the year
0: actually,
1: is 2007.
0: I know I wasn't.
1: Yeah.
0: Now walk it out. Young,
3: DJ.
0: Little Unk. It's something Unk.
1: It's Unk.
0: Yeah.
1: I can't believe you knew that. I thought you'd never get this rapper.
3: Now walk it out.
4: Walk it out.
3: Walk it out.
4: Walk it out.
3: Now walk it out.
1: Southside walk it out.
3: Southside walk it out.
0: This is a great song.
1: It is, but I only know the chorus. Do you know any more of that song?
5: Hey, bend your back low. She do it with no hands. Now stop.
0: Yeah, low.
1: Stop, pop, and roll. Yeah, totally.
0: Wait,
1: walk it out. All right, what were you bumping? We are on song four now.
0: 2007's the year.
1: You have to get every artist because they're all
0: too big
1: for you not to.
6: I don't know. You're looking for.
0: Timbaland, Justin Timberlake, and Nelly Furtado.
1: Yes, song.
0: The song is Carry Out.
1: No, it's not. Oh, my God, I love Carry Out, though.
0: I'm the top of my... Oh, what is this?
1: Oh, my God. This was prime.
0: I can't think of the name. I got all the people, though.
7: I'm the top of the world.
0: Oh, my gosh. That's the name of the song. When I see you in the club and...
1: It's called Give It To Me.
0: Oh, yes.
7: Let me go get my... Mommy.
1: Nelly Furtado doing I'm Like a Bird and then coming back with Timbaland. It was whiplash back in the mid-2000s,
0: you
1: guys.
0: Oh, my gosh, because it was so different.
1: Yeah, we're like, who is this person? Oh, my God, this song is so good. That year, 2007, was just a good year for pop music.
0: When I feel you in the club.
1: All right, you got one more. You'll get this one, I think. I don't know. You may not get the title.
0: I have sucked at this one today.
1: I know. 2007 is the year. What were you bumping?
0: This is Shakira. And it's Shakira and J-Lo, right?
1: No.
0: No, just Shakira. Beyonce and Shakira.
1: What's the name of it? Oh, my God.
0: Prison Time.
1: No.

0: Now the real question is, which one of these songs that you play was actually a hit?
1: All of them.
0: No.
1: No, Red Jumpsuit Apparatus was not a massive hit.
0: I think that was the biggest hit.
1: Make It Rain, Walk It Out, Beautiful Liar. That's in our library for golds.
0: Are you sure?
1: Yes. At least I played on my other stations anyway. I'm forgetting I'm on the radio with you right now. Okay, that was What Were You Bumping? The year is 2007. I got to stop doing that.
0: It did peak at number three.
1: There you go.
0: Okay, I'll take it back.
1: He's double checking me.
0: Only because I'm like, how did I not know any of these songs?
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3: We have for a crash in Middleville, Northern Berry County, M37 shut down between Finkbeiner and Stimson Road. Unknown on the severity of potential injuries, but you're going to want to avoid that area. Got another accident, this one Southern Kent County, 92nd Street at Burlingame. No reports of any injuries there. Lakeshore not looking too bad, 96 Muskegon to Grand Rapids, 35 minutes. I'm Dave Cackley. That's a look at traffic.
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0: time.
1: Like it.
0: Yeah.
1: It sounds.
0: You can
1: like
0: help
1: it.
0: Yourself right now. 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
10: For years, we've been talking about both the positive and negative effects of being on social media. And I would say, by and large, for older adults, social media is net positive. Not all positive, but net positive. Helps them keep in touch with friends and stay social. But for younger people, social media use, especially heavy use, tends to be net negative. In fact, according to this year's World Happiness Report, youth who use social media more than 5 hours a day reported a lower level of well-being. And researchers who studied this sort of thing found that many teens wish these platforms didn't even exist, and yet they can't seem to stop using them. Experts we talked to largely suggested two things. Ideally, along with your friend group, take some time offline. Also, try to recurate your algorithm, so it shows you posts that'll make you feel good. I'm Dr. Sanjay Gupta, helping you live a better life.
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12: 13 on your side weather. Beautiful day with highs near 70 and lots of sunshine. Tomorrow, even warmer with rain returning on Sunday.
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0: 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It's Rachel and Rob. Have you seen that TSA has had to put a warning out to people coming in town for the World Cup because of what they're trying to leave with?
1: Yes.
0: Which it's so funny.
1: It's which also you could just FedEx that home.
0: Listen to this.
2: Stop taking bottles of ranch dressing in your carry-on. Apparently, the popular condiment. Duh, we know it's popular. It's capturing the taste buds of tourists who are visiting the States. They're discovering the delight of its tangy flavor on all kinds of foods, from pizza to vegetables. On social media, TSA is reminding passengers to put those larger bottles, though, in their checked bags.
0: So people are trying to get ranch dressing out of our country who are coming here to see the World Cup because they love it so much. I forget how, like, American ranch is.
1: But I also want to say this, because for years we've heard, I watch a lot of, like, different country stuff.
0: Yeah.
1: So, like, England and stuff like that, stuff from the UK, they make fun of us for ranch dressing.
0: Yeah, but then they're trying to smuggle it out.
1: Now they're smuggling it out, yes. Because I'm just saying, forever they've been like, well, Americans are fat. They like ranch dressing. We've never heard of ranch dressing. And then they come here, and now we have a problem with people just smuggling it out of the country like it's a drug.
0: So the weight limit on a blade for any liquid is 3.4 ounces. You think about those giant, like, Hidden Valleys that you get at Costco.
1: Oh,
0: you know,
1: yeah.
0: They're as big as my head.
1: That's what I'm saying. Stick it in. Well, I don't know. The problem is, though, if it gets too hot, it's
0: going to everything about this grosses me out. If you're flying on a plane and you're going overseas with ranch dressing, it's bad by the time you get there. And if you're still eating it, that's terrible.
1: Yeah, well.
0: It's disgusting. However, it's full of chemicals. You'll probably be fine.
1: I was going to say, wow.
0: I euched it the other day. It's a 0 out of 100. You'll be fine. Just eat it.
1: Yeah, exactly.
0: So many chemicals.
1: It'll survive a blast.
0: Coming up, Rob's Hot List, what you need to know as you get into your week. It's Hot FM.

0: Despacito. 105.3 Hot FM, the Rachel Gray Show with Rob Sparks. What do we got on the hot list today, Rob?
1: Well, a wave of shootings in Chicago has left at least 7 people dead and 38 hurt since Friday evening. Violence prompted President Trump to renew his call to send the military into the city, writing on Truth Social, he could make Chicago safe in a month if the governor would ask for help. The office of the Illinois governor, J.B. Pritzker. He repeatedly turned down Trump's calls for military response and did not immediately make a comment to this latest one. So he's
0: okay.
1: Yeah. Police say, though, there have been at least 24 shootings since 5 p.m. on Friday. And one, the worst incident was 12 people in a crowd were wounded when an SUV pulled up and 2 people opened fire, injuring 8 people.
0: Which is
1: not good. And that happened on the weekend of the same day on Juneteenth, the same day that President Barack Obama and First Lady Michelle Obama welcomed visitors to the Presidential Center on the South Side, which was a pretty remarkable, that whole ceremony.
0: It was amazing. Her speech, when she talked about him, he sobbed. Uh-huh. Like, he had to hide his face. Like, she was,
1: She's like, look at me. And he's like, I can't.
0: Yeah, I know. Oh, so cute.
1: Miyu Yamashita staged a comeback and delivered a clutch fashion win at the Meyer LPGA Classic in a playoff Sunday at Blytheville Country Club. She started the day back 4 shots back. Fired an 8-under-64 to finish at 17-under and forced extra holes. This is all in part to Lodi Wode, who missed a 3-foot par putt on an 18 that flipped out. Now, I know this sounds like I know what I'm talking about. I had somebody help me with this. But this whole thing, so Lottie, I think is actually her name. She did a putt that was worth $180,000+.
0: Are you kidding?
1: And hit the hole and right on the edge of the hole, bounced out.
0: Stop.
1: The look on her face, I would have broken my club.
0: $180,000.
1: That's what that shot was worth, and she missed out on that.
0: Oh, that sucks.
1: Yeah, this would have been horrible. Anyway, so this is going to be Yamashita's third win on the LPGA Tour, which is pretty awesome. And she's 24 years old. She's from Japan. And she actually gave her dad props because her dad is her swing coach and actually helped get her into the golf and helped her get to that moment.
0: That's very cool.
1: So on Father's Day, very cool that she actually won the LPGA, the Meyer LPGA Classic. And finally, federal officials are investigating a close call between 2 passenger jets at Boston Logan International Airport on Saturday morning. A Delta flight arriving from Dallas had to abort its landing to avoid an American Airlines plane that was taken off from an intersecting runway. Here's the thing, though. The Delta flight was landing with 129 passengers and 6 crew members, and they had to do a go-around after their system alerted them that there was traffic coming at them. Come to find out, they're only 300 feet away from the other plane.
0: That is so scary.
1: So the other plane was coming down one runway, east to west, right?
0: Yeah.
1: They were coming in north to south, and at the last minute realized, oh my gosh, we're going to have a collision. This is a big deal because American Airlines and the airport pointed the questions to the FAA, and they said they're looking into it, but it really is kind of scary because this is not the first aviation incident we've had recently of these close calls.
0: There's been so much happen as far as the FAA, and I will tell you, I flew on Friday night, and I was so anxious, you guys, more than I've ever been.
1: I got to be honest, the best part is, I mean, not best part, but the pilots are all very well trained. They're the ones that are actually diverting and saving and all that. So I got to be honest, you put your trust in the pilots, but the airport people, come on, y'all.
0: Gotta get it together.
1: Yeah, we got to figure this out.
0: That's Rob's Hot List today.
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3: Look out for a crash eastbound M6 at Broadmoor Avenue. That crash on the exit ramp doesn't really seem to be causing too much of a travel issue. Burlingame at 92nd Street, still in the cleanup. Still closed down in Middleville, M37 between Fink Minor and Stimson Road. Still unknown on the severity of potential injuries there. Got a crash partially blocking eastbound 96 at Fruit Ridge. I'm Dave Cackley. That's a look at traffic.
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0: And I got to light a candle
1: with
0: her kids.
1: You've never lit a candle?
0: Not a menorah candle. It was very symbolic. And there were 5 menorahs that everybody had their own. It was crazy. I got to light her candle. Why does that sound not...
1: I got to light her candle.
0: Shut up.
1: You guys are really good friends. Happy Hanukkah, everybody.
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16: 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And if you need some help sort of, I guess, resetting expectations, try engaging parents of your kids' friends for a more coordinated effort. I'm Dr. Sanjay Gupta, helping you live a better life.
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19: 13 on your side weather, beautiful day with highs near 70 and lots of sunshine. Tomorrow, even warmer with rain returning on Sunday.
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0: 105.3 Hot FM, the Rachel Gray Show with Rob Sparks. I just saw that Gen Z are bringing back the push-up bra.
1: What?
0: I know, you guys. Olivia Rodrigo's been in a push-up bra, I guess.
1: Oh, wow, really?
0: Pink Panthers has been in a push-up bra. They're saying that there's been a resurgence of the push-up bra. Now, Rob, you probably don't remember this, but in the early 2000s, when Victoria's Secret was huge and the pink Victoria's Secret section came out, girls went into debt on credit cards to get those push-up bras.
1: Which is really crazy that now looking back, like, because weren't there also like water bras?
0: Oh, yeah, water bras were a thing, but the push-up bra, that was such a big deal, and there was so much padding in it. And dudes would like make a big deal out of it when they would discover that you had 3 inches of padding in your bra, because it's not like a little.
1: Oh, yeah. No, I remember.
0: It's like a lot.
1: Because I used to go around, you know, as a happy pride guy.
0: Yes.
1: I'd go around saying stuff like, well, you know, guys are going to be really upset when they find out that that's all fake.
0: Yeah, no, for sure. And they would make fun of girls for this. However, women don't care anymore. They're saying that the bra market is projected to grow significantly in the next 5 years because of padded bras.
1: I love the bra market.
0: The bra market. How do I invest? What stock do I need to buy? Because I'm not putting money into Victoria's Secret that's run by some old man sitting in Ohio.
1: Okay, Jax.
0: I'm sorry. Let me get... Oh, my God. I forgot about Jax. Do you guys remember that song Jax made? It was called Victoria's Secret, wasn't it?
1: Yeah.
0: Oh, my God. What's Jax doing now?
1: I think she's married and happy.
0: That tracks. Probably wearing a push-up bra. Coming up on the show in just a few minutes, there was a new trend. People are spending upwards of $200 on this on Etsy. It is blowing my mind. I know somebody who just did this for their wedding, and I need to know if it's normal or nuts. It's on the way.
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2: Have you guys heard about people hiring Etsy witches? Have you seen this?
3: No, I have not. Is this a real thing? Are you kidding us?
2: No, I'm not kidding you. So recently, a family friend of mine got married in Montague, actually, at the campsite there.
3: Every time you say that, I think of Romeo and Juliet.
2: What, really?
3: Yeah.
2: In Montague?
3: They were Montagues.
2: Oh, that's right. They were. Okay, well, in Montague, family friends of mine got married, and they put up a post online of their wedding photos, and it said, just pay for the Etsy witch. You'll thank me later. So I reached out to her, and I was like, dude, what do you mean pay for the Etsy witch? She goes, we paid almost $200 for a witch on Etsy that casted a spell to ensure that we had sunshine on our wedding day because they were projected for rain.
3: What?
2: I'm dead serious. And she said, worth every cent. Their wedding ended up being absolutely stunning. It was so sunny and beautiful. And oh my God, they look so pretty. And I'm looking at this and I'm like, oh my God, what a gorgeous day. But she paid for an Etsy witch. So I started looking into this. There are witches that are, I guess they're Wiccan, right?
3: Yeah.
2: They're neo-pagan. Isn't that what they call it?
3: Sure.
2: They're on Etsy, TikTok, and like different digital platforms.
3: And I'm not trying to be, I don't know what they're called, but you know, I'm into this whole hippie stuff.
2: Yeah, no, for sure. And I just thought it was really interesting because they say prices vary. You can pay $10 or like $200, like a family friend of mine did, for like high demand things. And they cast a spell to ensure that like you get things that go your way. Maybe to make sure, I don't know, you get a boy and that's what you were wanting when you were pregnant, or they can manifest love spells.
3: I got to be honest. This is scary. And I'm going to tell you why, because

0: Every yin has a yang.
1: Oh, here
0: if
1: we
0: you,
1: go.
0: If you, okay, so there's no rain on your wedding day, but the backside of that is maybe you get divorced or maybe your husband loses his leg.
1: So you think by messing with this witchcraft, you don't know how it's going to come
0: back?
1: Yeah,
0: because
1: to you.
0: One time, I'm going to tell you, Rob is crazy.
1: Yeah.
0: If you didn't know that yet.
1: Yeah.
0: And I was in love with a boy.
1: Yeah.
0: And I had when I lived in South Bend, I did a radio show there, and I used to have a witch that came on the station all the time, every Thursday. It was called Psychic Thursday, and we had a witch that came, and she was a gray witch, which meant she dabbled in both black magic and white magic.
1: Okay.
0: And I was talking to her about casting a love spell on this person so that they would love me.
1: Yeah.
0: And she goes, I can do that, but you need to understand there's a bad side that comes with it. She cast a love spell for the guy she was married to when I first met her.
1: Uh-huh.
0: And she's like, he is the most doting husband, but he's crazy. And
1: he
0: because she was talking to a guy, he tried to kill her. But he was legally blind, so when he shot at her...
1: Stop it. Don't serious, do that.
0: No.
1: I'm going to laugh.
0: When he
1: don't
0: shot at her, he missed her. He thought he was dead on, and it hit the clock, the grandfather clock.
1: Stop it. Uh-huh. You've watched Practical Magic with Sandra.
0: No,
1: Bullock
0: I'm telling you, that
1: times.
0: Was real. Her name is Barbara. She lived in the Raven House in South Bend.
1: Oh, my
0: Bend.
1: God.
0: I swear to God.
1: Her name was Babs. She lived in the Raven House,
0: which is supposedly the most haunted house in South Bend. But
1: okay.
0: She told me that for every yin, there's a yang. So you get what you know, you get the love you want, but then later on he's gonna cheat on you. Or you get you find out what your baby is, but maybe, you know, you just have a boy and then they come to you one day and say, Mom.
1: I don't want to be a boy.
0: 616. Which isn't a bad thing.
1: No,
0: I'm just saying, everything you think you have, or like maybe you're going to have a boy, but then that child dies early.
1: Okay, Rob.
0: I'm just saying, messing with witchcraft is kind of scary.
1: You're scaring me. 616-451-0105. Have you heard about people hiring these witches online? Or do you think it's nuts? Normal or nuts? If you're getting ready to get married, if you're going on a job interview, if there is somebody you are in love with, would you do this? Because, like, what do you got to lose other than a little money? And maybe the negativity that could come back from what Rob just said.
0: I'm just saying, the backslide. That's what you got to lose.
1: The backslide. 616-451-0105. Witch talk is trending. Etsy witches are trending. Is it normal or nuts to hire one of these? And if you are listening and in the pagan community, I want to know what you think of this. Is Rob right about any of this? Because I've never heard this whole, it comes back tenfold. You don't know what's going to come on the other side of it. And now I'm scared for my friend.
0: Because sometimes people are like, I want to make money. So let's say you're like, I want to make $1 million. You have the witch cast a spell for $1 million.
1: Yes.
0: Somebody else loses all their fortune. That's how it works.
1: So you think there's always
0: it could be that you get $1 million, but then you watch your parents go bankrupt.
1: 616-451-0105. Now I'm never going to do this. You're
0: That's
1: killing
0: my whole
1: me right now.
0: Point.
1: Good God. I was going to pray. I was going to get an Etsy witch for nice weather on the lakeshore this week.
0: Oh, I would be careful.
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3: Look out for a crash blocking multiple lanes southbound 131 at Market Avenue. No reports of any injuries. Still in the cleanup. 92nd at Burlingame. Still shut down in Middleville. M37 between Finkbeiner and Stimson Road. Got a crash eastbound M6. The off-ramp to Broadmoor. No reports of any injuries there. Lakeshore relatively quiet. 31 Muskegon to Holland. 27. I'm Dave Cackley. That's a look at traffic.
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12: Colleague of mine went to a meeting of the primetime seniors the other week. There are programs like this all over the country for people in their 60s, 70s, 80s, and beyond to stay active. It's not just something to keep older folks busy. It helps to keep their bodies in shape and their brains sharp. Showing up with a good attitude is a must, and research shows that having the right mindset actually does lead to better physical aging. So if you need some suggestions to boost your positivity, experts we talked to recommended focusing on goals, which can boost your confidence. Practice gratitude, they said. One of the seniors my colleague met told her that just waking up in the morning is, quote, better than the alternative. That's true. Focus on the things you can control. Diet and exercise. And very importantly, surround yourself with positive people, because that can be contagious. I'm Dr. Sanjay Gupta, helping you live a better life.
13: Card. 13 on your side weather. Beautiful day with highs near 70 and lots of sunshine. Tomorrow, even warmer with rain returning on Sunday.
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2: People are sharing a lot of nut emojis on our page right now. If you missed it, we're talking about Etsy witches. This is a trend right now where people are hiring witches on Etsy, on TikTok, and they do it in order to pay these witches who are part of the Wiccan community so that they cast a spell to make things go the way they want them to. Now, some people are obviously going to say it's nuts. Anything dealing with witchcraft freaks people out in a lot of ways. A lot of people say it's crazy to mess with magic this way. But there are people online who have straight up said they've done this,
3: which is bizarre to me.
2: I have a friend who just did it for her wedding. She paid $200 for an Etsy witch to cast a spell so that she didn't have rain that was projected on her wedding day. She's got married outside of Montague at some campsite. And it was beautiful on her wedding day, even though rain was in the forecast.
3: Isn't it ironic?
2: It is. Don't you think? Somebody said, I don't know about Etsy, but there's one witch out there that I paid $800 to who's legit. She has great results on Instagram and TikTok. Her name is Farah Alteri. Make sure of the spelling because there are so many people pretending to be her. She is that good. Some people pay her thousands of dollars.
3: I was going to say, I'd pretend to be her too if people are paying me $800.
2: Here's the thing though, Rob.
3: What did you have done though?
2: Right. What did you have done? Please text again. 616-451-1005. $800. Somebody actually also said that they paid $100 for a witch that they found on TikTok to help them get a job. And last week they got the call. They got the job. They did say, though, Rob has me really freaked out right now about what might come back to me. If you missed this, Rob was talking about how when you pay these witches, there's a yin and a yang to getting these spells cast.
3: Because the
2: if
3: thing
2: you
3: is,
2: believe in all this, there, I want to put that out there.
3: To get something good, you have to take something away from something else. That it has to, that it all has to come back around. So when you do this, when you're out there, you know, I want to do a love spell, that you might find the person that's in love with you, but they might be too in love with you. Or you might be like, I really want a child, but for you to get a child means that someone else lost a child.
2: So like there's a yin and a yang. There could be a negative outcome if you get something positive given to you. Once again, this is if you believe in all of this, because this is wild to me that somebody I know, somebody I'm close to paid an Etsy witch to make sure she didn't have rain on her wedding day. But now Rob's like, well, she might be divorced in a year.
3: I don't want to put on her, but I mean, she did it to herself.
2: Adora just sent us a text, 616-451-0105. She said, this is nutty, you guys. Just learn to do it yourself. It's free. All it takes is the right ingredients and the right intention. Which, Adora's part of the pagan community.
3: Yeah, tell us verify my thing is what I'm trying to say.
2: She said, not somebody who swears there's some great grand witch of the 19th granddaughter twice removed online. Get the right tools and the right mind. You can do this for yourself at a fraction of the cost.
3: You really could.
2: Okay, it sounds like Adora is taking applications if you would like to pay her. Somebody said, Rach, you got to give me the link to this. Where is this for sale? That's crazy that people are willing to do this. I don't think I would.
3: No.
2: I think there's going to be too many people that are lying, claiming they're an Etsy witch online.
3: See, and you're going to, because I'm thinking, like, I could see you doing it, to be honest with you.
2: I would do it, but it'd have to be under $10. Like, if it's not, if it's more than $10, I'm not.
3: So you're saying, I want magic to work for me, but I'm only going to pay $10 and I'm going to believe that it's always going to work.
2: I mean, everybody has to build a clientele somehow. That's, give me the good one.
3: True,
2: for
3: but come on.
2: Somebody just texted and said there was a woman that spent $9 and bought a spell to help her go viral on social media. She said it worked. This woman was contacted by an Airbnb company to have her stay in exchange for content within days.
3: And then what happened to her?
2: Yeah, where is she now? Was she murdered in that
3: Did
2: Airbnb?
3: She die? Did she lose everything? What happened?
2: Etsy witches are a thing right now. Are you buying into this? Is this normal or nuts? I'm going with nuts. There's no way.
3: I feel like it's nuts only because, I mean, you're basically opening up the Jumanji box.
2: No, 100%. And once Robin Williams is in your house naked as a jungle man, there's nothing you can do.
3: Nothing you can do about it. How was your wedding day with no rain now?
2: 616-451-0105. Etsy witches. Do you know anything about this? Would you hire one? This is becoming increasingly popular. And if you are listening and have ever dabbled in anything like this, can you really just do it yourself? Because Adora claiming that you can just do it yourself is wild.
3: I do believe you can because I come across a lot of them where they tell you. And I've done money spells.
2: I You know what?
3: I did a money spell to get money. I got money. I got enough to pay for my insurance that I was looking for, to pay for my car insurance.
2: Okay, what was
3: the thing?
2: Then what came back to you?
3: I had my gallbladder taken out. I'm now $50 million in debt to a hospital. Great. I'm glad I paid my car insurance.
2: That was your yay.
3: Yeah. Like, I begged for more money and I got it. And then on the flip side of that, I got to spend more money.
2: On your gangrene gallbladder.
3: Like, come on.
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4: Look out for backups. Downtown Grand Rapids crash southbound 131 and Market Avenue. Multiple lanes blocked there. M37 in Middleville still closed between Finkbeiner and Stimson Road due to an earlier crash. We got an accident slowing things down in Walker. Eastbound 96 at Fruit Ridge. Also still in the cleanup in Kent County. Burlingame at 92nd Street. Still no reports of any injuries there. I'm Dave Cackley. That's a look at traffic.
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3: Was this bunny the size of like a guinea pig?
2: Yes.
3: Okay, I just went.
2: It was about guinea pig size, and then I set it free so we could have a lovely life.
3: So then you let this guinea pig size rabbit free.
2: Yes, because after I was like, I can't keep it in
3: after
2: our
3: living
2: house.
3: In a cooler, getting fed by you nightly. Okay, I'm just trying to set the picture. Okay.
2: Okay, don't give me a dose of Rob reality right now.
3: I'm not saying another word right now. Yeah.
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3: 13 on your side, weather, a mix of sun and clouds today and a high near 80. Sunny along with a few clouds for Tuesday and a high of 79. Looking ahead, it's going to be cooler on Wednesday and Thursday with a chance for rain. That's a look at your 13 on your side weather.
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0: 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It's the Rachel Gray Show with Rob Sparks. Coming up in just a few minutes, I saw this news break last week, and I have such strong feelings about it. Why is the UK better than us?
1: Right?
0: I saw this, and I'm like, why have we not done this yet? Sometimes I think they just care about kids more over there.
1: It is weird. Well, I think that they, you know, it's because they don't have that whole idea of like, we have, I don't want to say this the wrong way, and I'm going to, so let's
0: what,
1: just,
0: to offend people? Just let it
1: out. No, because I was going to say, we have rights. And so we're always, we lean on that. We have the right to do, we have the right.
0: Yes.
1: And I think sometimes over there, they're like, yeah, you have rights, but this is not a right we're giving.
0: Right. Like, it's like the time they decided that you needed to wear your seatbelt and everybody got mad about it.
1: Exactly.
0: Yeah, you have a right not to, but it is law you should do it because we care about your life.
1: Because we want to see you, like, yeah.
0: There is something that the UK is now implementing that I swear to God, they better start doing this in the US. And I think it's because my kids are young, because I feel like for some kids, it's already too late. It's after Ariana Grande on Hot FM.

0: Parents, I'm really hoping you're going to weigh in on this today. It's Rachel and Rob on 105.3 Hot FM. If you did not see this, the last week, the UK decided they are completely banning social media for children under the age of 16.
1: Which is really cool. Also very different because it's sometimes don't you feel like, oh, are you guys like, I don't know, you're taking a lot away.
0: You are taking a lot away, but they're saying that most of this is because they see the dangers for kids of a young age being on social media. And the truth is, we are seeing kids very young being on social media. I mean, I've known kids that were 10, 11, 12 and on TikTok and could tell me who the Haktua girl was.
1: Which that is crazy.
0: It's jarring, but that's the thing. When you put your kids on social media, you're making a massive risk in what they're taking in. And you are not going to be able to control what they are doom scrolling, whether you can put every single block on that thing that you want. They're still on social media. The strings are still getting pulled and they're still getting addicted to a dopamine hit.
1: Which is true. And that's the thing is it's really hard to know exactly what your kids are coming across because the algorithm doesn't. Well, we know because there's lawsuits against all the big platforms.
0: Oh yeah, for
1: they
0: sure.
1: They don't do what they need to save children.
0: No, they don't. And they've shown that over and over again. So the UK with this new law, it will go into effect in 2027. They're banning Snapchat, TikTok, YouTube, Instagram, Facebook, and X for anybody under the age of 16. You have to have massive, strict age verifications for any of these to upload to actually say, yes, I am this age with actually a photo of your face. This is wild, you guys. This is a very big deal because they have said what this has done to children for so long. And so often people aren't paying attention to it.
1: No, a lot of times people aren't paying attention to it. And that's the sad part about it.
0: Yeah. Somebody just texted us and said, y'all need to read The Anxious Generation. It changed the way I parent. There's a lot in The Anxious Generation about how we're making our kids overly anxious because of social media.
1: Really?
0: Yeah. The Anxious Generation is a book a lot of people talk about. Thank you to Emily for texting in. There's so much truth behind how anxious and mentally unstable we are making our kids by allowing them to have these things.
1: Which is crazy because you don't think about that.
0: No, you don't. And if you're a parent listening right now, what do you think about the UK banning social media for kids? If your kids are on social media and they're under the age of 16, do you ever think to yourself, I wish I wouldn't have let them on it?
1: I got to be honest. I like sometimes just even like kids in my life where I'm like, oh, like, I say this as one time when I was back in Arkansas, my oldest, I have two 17-year-old nephews. So my Arkansas 17-year-old nephew was, he said something and I can't even remember what he said, but what he said was so wildly out there. It was very, what's that Tate guy's name?
0: Andrew Tate.
1: It was something like, God. It sounded like it came from him.
0: Hateful
1: and
0: against
1: and
0: women.
1: I looked at him, I was like, where did you get that from? And he's like, so-and-so who's my favorite YouTube streamer said it the other day during while I was playing a game. And I was like,
0: there it is.
1: And I went to his mom and I was like, hey, do you know that he's, and she's like, I don't know if I know what that, I mean, like, why would he have said that?
0: Because it's hard to pay attention as a parent and to that's, everything and that's taking what, yeah, in.
1: She was like, where do you think he heard? And I'm like, I know where he heard it. He told me and he heard it. And she goes, he just watches these videos of people playing these games that he loves. And I'm like, that's the thing, though. They're talking while they're playing it. It's like,
0: we just got a text from a listener and it said, I don't think kids should be on social media. I just think it's not the government's responsibility to monitor that in my home. And while I understand your sentiment, because you are probably a great father, there's a lot of people who will just hand over a phone to their kid and not monitor what they're taking in.
1: Yeah.
0: I don't think people understand the effect that this has on kids. And you know, they've shown study after study what this does to girls' self-esteem when they're under that age. Your brain is still developing. And when you're getting that dopamine hit, it's changing the chemistry of how you see yourself.
1: Which is really sad that, you know, like it is. And it's because think about it, like we don't realize as adults. I have recently realized how much I'm addicted to my phone, mostly because every weekend it gives me the screen time.
0: Yeah.
1: And I'm at like 11 hours at
0: this
1: point. That's
0: so wild. Yeah.
1: And so I started looking at that. I'm like, what is my deal? And it's that I pick it up. Like I pick it up just to scroll. I have nothing that comes through. But I read. I have almost every app I have has a notification that pops up on purpose so that I have things to go back and look at.
0: Exactly.
1: And I realize that like when I'm getting stuff from like a game, I have this game called Algorithms, and it's just a whole puzzle game. And I'm like, why am I getting notifications on that? It's because it gives me something to look at.
0: Somebody else just texted in, I agree with this social media ban in the UK for kids under 16. I wish I could take away YouTube now on our smart TV. I do too. I actually deleted that app off our TV.
1: Did you really?
0: Yeah, I did, because I was tired of watching my kids get ads I didn't agree with.
1: Oh, yeah.
0: I was like, I don't want them to have this ad. It bothered me. Somebody else, Ashley, thank you for listening. As a parent, the age restriction is so incredibly smart. I don't allow my kids on social media outside of Kids Messenger, which I heavily monitor. I also don't allow my kids on Roblox or any other games where people can contact them. Check out the lawsuits in the state of Florida against they have against some of these games. I don't think people are realizing what they're doing to their kids by letting them have the internet so freely.
1: Yeah, well, because we don't understand. It's all new to us.
0: No, it is
1: new to us. It's like back in the day.
0: It's like when we got the internet in the 90s.
1: Well, I was going to say, or even Diet Coke.
0: Yeah, right.
1: You know what I mean?
0: Like, little fridge sig. Nobody knew what we were doing.
1: Nobody knew. And then you got people like Rob over here who's overweight because he's like, I've always drank Diet Coke. And we didn't realize that it's also affecting your memory.
0: Right.
1: Your memory and your chunkiness, Rob.
0: 616-451-0105. If you're a parent right now, what do you think about this? Because there are some mixed reviews. The UK has decided, their government is putting it into effect, that if you are under the age of 16, you are not allowed to have social media. That includes TikTok, Instagram, Facebook, X, YouTube. Do you agree with this, or do you think it should be left up to the parents? Do you think there's something wrong with the government putting this in place? Because I would love this here. I think this would be fantastic in the U.S., and I wish they would do it.
1: Yeah, but see, we won't, because it's
0: taken away from the money.
1: As I say, it's controversial.
0: And yeah, but I think it's capitalism.
1: Yeah, I know that's exactly what it is.
0: 616-451-0105. What do you think?
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3: Moderate to heavy traffic flows persist on the expressways. Crash backing things up, although it is off to the side. Eastbound 96 at Fruit Ridge Avenue. Still dealing with that accident, although that's off to the side as well. Eastbound M6, the off-ramp to Broadmoor. Back open in Middleville, M37 between Fink Minor and Stimson Road. That crash had shut down that area since 5:30 this morning. I'm Dave Cackley. That's a look at traffic.
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0: They want Hooters to be more welcoming and family friendly.
1: Which, as a gay guy, I do too, because I don't need to see your butt cheeks while I'm trying to eat my wings.
0: There's a lot of
1: guys would be like, you shut up,
0: right,
1: Rob.
0: Shut up, Rob. You don't belong in a Hooters. That's
1: and you know
0: what they're saying.
1: And when I go to Dick's Sporting Goods, I'm let down there as well.
0: You are a clown.
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13: Here we are again, Michigan. Six innocent lives taken. Mass attacks can be prevented. There are always warning signs. It starts with a grievance.
14: They fired me! I know you all have something to do with it!
13: It's social media. How many people saw that? Bought a gun, ammo. He had a plan. People saw the clues, but were too afraid to tell anyone. Stop a plot. Speak up.
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16: For decades, the prevailing wisdom for someone who's had a heart attack has been to put them on beta blockers for the rest of their life. But new research suggests that might not be necessary, and that the benefits of these medications probably taper off after a year or two. On the whole, and for the average person, beta blockers are very safe and very effective. But, as with any medication, they can come with a cost. A financial one, and also potential side effects. We're talking about things like fatigue, dizziness, dry mouth, dry eyes. I want to be clear when I say that you absolutely should talk to your doctor before starting or stopping any medication. Point is, if you're years out from a heart attack and you're in otherwise good health, you might want to ask your doctor about discontinuing beta blockers. You want to, of course, keep up a healthy lifestyle, diet, exercise, and sleep. I'm Dr. Sanjay Gupta, helping you live a better life.
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1: 13 on your side weather, a mix of sun and clouds today and a high near 80. Sunny along with a few clouds for Tuesday and a high of 79. Looking ahead, it's going to be cooler on Wednesday and Thursday with a chance for rain. That's a look at your 13 on your side weather.
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0: boys, I hear the same.
1: Did you just spit your food out?
2: I did. I took a bite. I wasn't even paying attention. You're like, all right, we're going on. Son of a.
1: It's Rachel and Rob on Hot FM. That was one of the funniest things I've seen in a minute. Because I was trying to put together five ones to watch, which is coming up. And I go, oh, dang, got 10 seconds left of the song. All of a sudden, I see Rob go, bleh.
2: Because I was
3: we're like so professional in here. Like, no one's more professional than us.
2: What's really funny is I spit on a piece of paper that I have to hand our boss later.
1: Well, we might want to start making some copies. Yikes. Five ones to watch coming up in just a few minutes. There is one song that has come out about a week ago. I'm so obsessed with it. I haven't stopped listening to it. My husband says that people are going to think I'm an angsty teen if I keep playing it so loud in our home. I don't care.
2: I say be an angsty teen.
1: Oh my God, it is so good. I cannot get enough of it. Five ones to watch on the way in about 7 minutes on Hot FM. All right, put your food back in your mouth.
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0: It's 105.3 Hot FM, Rachel and Rob. Time for five ones to watch. And I will tell you, I got a good five today. There is a new song out called Talk to You. And I don't know what's happening right now, Rob, but it feels like people are trying to bring back like the 90s dance track.
1: It's because the world is too like serious.
0: That's why. That's why everybody wants to get back in the club.
1: Yeah.
0: So another featuring 54 Ultra. That is who sings this song, or I should say beats this song. Does this not have a 90s vibe?
1: Yeah, very summer vibe too.
0: Uh-huh.
1: There was a time you go to Chicago and this was a lot of the sound of the music.
0: Yeah?
1: Like,
0: when I heard it this morning and I saw it was one of the most like streamed songs right now, I was like, it's because it just makes people feel good.
1: Yeah, like it makes you want to like dance to the street.
0: There you go. It's literally just that over and over again.
1: That's all?
0: That's literally all it is.
1: I don't know if I learned the words yet.
0: Another featuring 54 Ultra that's Talk to You. You're in the middle of five ones to watch. And let me tell you, I never thought I'd do a five ones to watch where I'd say, hey guys, there's a great new Shakira song.
1: But I love that you are saying this.
0: I am saying this. So Shakira and Burna Boy have a song called Die Die, and it went to the World Cup opening, like the ceremony that they did to open up the World Cup.
1: Because you remember, there was something. Pitbull and Shakira have worked together on, they do a lot.

0: that's not attached to Zootopia.
1: Oh my God, yes. If I get one more Zootopia bunny dancing song from Shakira.
0: Exactly.
1: Yes, Shakira and Burna Boy, that's Die Die. Five ones to watch today. Now, this next song I'm going to play for you, I want to be very clear, has not gotten released yet. It comes out on Friday. It's Kelsea Ballerini and Marshmello.
0: So it truly is one to watch.
1: Yes, it really is one to watch because I heard this chorus over the weekend and I was like, oh, this is going to be a hit. It's called Another Drink. And I love when Marshmello teams up with like pop country artists. He does a lot of stuff with Kane Brown.
0: Yeah.
1: So this is Another Drink, Kelsea Ballerini and Marshmello. It comes out on Friday and this clip has been trending.

0: It sounds like a marshmallow song.
1: I like it, though.
0: Yeah, so once again, that comes out on Friday. Five ones to watch, and finally, oh no, I've got two more. Steve Lacy has a new song. Steve Lacy had Bad Habit that we played relentlessly here on Hot FM, and we still play occasionally.
1: We do, yeah.
0: He has a new song out called The Feeling, Rob told me about this morning. I have to be honest, when I first heard it, I was like, I don't know if I like it, and then I listened to it again, and I'm like, I think I really like it.

0: like it's
1: kind of like a chill vibe.
2: I was gonna say, it's got a vibe to it.
1: Yes, and there's something about it I like. Steve Lacy is one of those artists that like nobody even knows what he looks like.
2: Right.
1: Do you know what I mean?
2: Mm-hmm.
1: And like, then he releases like, this and you're like, oh, okay.
2: Like, okay.
1: I'm kind of, he's a slow rapper.
2: To be honest with you, this is, I found this one when I had been to the dispensary. And
1: this was your dispensary song?
2: I was sitting outside afterwards, you know.
1: Stop.
2: Enjoying my catch.
1: All right, and finally, for 5 ones to watch today, the number one song I'm going to play, and I'm calling it the number one song because you heard it here first. This will be the song of the summer. Olivia Rodrigo's new album is doing so well. It's surpassing Drake in sales right now. And this is her new single called Stupid Song. I am so obsessed with this. I played it a million times.
2: I said, this whole album's amazing.
1: It's so
2: like,
1: good.
2: I loved when you pulled this song earlier, and I was like, yes.
1: This is the number. This is going to be the song of the summer. Olivia Rodrigo, Stupid Song, number one for 5 ones to watch today.

0: of being in love in my 20s, you guys.
1: I was going to say angsty, but also fun.
0: Yes. But like also a stage 5 clinger.
1: Yeah.
0: All right, she's going to come

0: sleep.
1: Such a good song.
2: Oh my God, it's so good, and the bridge is even better. Just imagine me pretending I'm a 23-year-old girl in my car.
1: Which is funny, because you do try to pretend that.
2: No, 100% I can't control myself. That's Olivia Rodrigo's new one, Stupid Song. If there's anything you find that you want us to listen to for 5 Ones to Watch, please let us know.
3: 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Traffic.
4: Look out for a crash in Grandville, eastbound 196 at Wilson Avenue. It's off to the side, but you're still seeing a little bit of a delay there. Earlier crash still in the cleanup in Walker, eastbound 96 at Fruit Ridge. Should just about be out of the way. Finally clear, eastbound M6 at Broadmoor.

0: Avenue. That was off to the side of the off-ramp anyway. 31, Muskegon to Holland, going to take you 27, maybe 28 minutes. I'm Dave Cackley. That's a look at traffic.
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2: Hey. 13 on your side weather, a mix of sun and clouds today and a high near 80. Sunny along with a few clouds for Tuesday and a high of 79. Looking ahead, it's going to be cooler on Wednesday and Thursday with a chance for rain. That's a look at your 13 on your side weather.
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0: 105.3 Hot FM. It's Rachel and Rob. Dua Lipa put photos of her wedding up over the weekend. This bee had a custom-made Chanel gown. She looks unbelievable.
1: Well, of course she does.
0: And then I saw this girl post online and said, all the things I've asked God for, he gives to Dua Lipa times two.
1: Do you know why? Because Dua Lipa means love.
0: Dua Lipa does mean love. I don't think people realize that. That is her actual name.
1: Lipa doesn't, but Dua.
0: Yeah, Dua means love. That's why she gets all the things.
1: Yeah.
0: God, my parents really screwed up naming me Rachel.
1: I know. My parents named me Rob.
0: You're not even Rob. Rob's real name, you guys, is Robbie.
1: Do you know how cute it is, though, when my four-year-old niece will go, hi, Uncle Robbie. And I'm like, that's why my mom named me that, because that is the most precious thing in the whole world. So make fun of it all you want.
0: Hi, Robbie. Robbie. He's not a Robert. And don't call him
1: Robert.
0: Don't
1: call me Robert.
0: He will cut you.
1: I am a Robbie.
0: Oh my God, it's so funny with an IE.
1: I almost, when I graduated, was going to have Rob. I just wanted Rob on my diploma. And they're like, no, it's got to be your full name, Robbie. And I was so mad. And now, yeah, I look back, I'm like, I don't even know where my diploma is.
0: Did they say Robbie when you crossed the stage?
1: Yeah, they're like,
0: graduation?
1: Next up, class president, Robbie Whittle. And I walked out there and I was like, anyone make fun of me? You don't graduate, I'm the class president. I believed that I was king.
0: Big surprise.
1: Yeah. I mean.
0: Most shocking thing I've heard today. Coming up on the show in just a few minutes, a study found 25.5 million people under 35 are doing this. I will tell you what it is next on Hot FM. It's Rachel and Robbie. Doesn't have the same ring.
1: I'm going with it now.

0: 105.3 Hot FM, it's Rachel and Rob. If you are listening right now and you're an adult that lives with their parents, don't get down on yourself. I came across this study last night and I am dead over it. Get this, Rob. 25.2 million adults under the age of 35, so that's like one in three,
1: okay,
0: are living with their parents right now. One in three adults under 35.
1: Which, you know, I got to be honest, it makes sense only because back in the day, which isn't that far from now.
0: Yeah.
1: They used to, a lot of people were multi-generational.
0: Like in their house. Yeah. Uh-huh. I mean, yeah, 100%. I want to say more like 60 years ago, that actually was more popular.
1: Yeah, I was going to say, that's why, yeah, I was thinking 50 to 60, which, yeah, is not a far, it's not that far in the distance.
0: Yeah. And the more I read about this, the more I realized like the housing affordability right now is absolutely terrible for people. I saw this thing, God, yesterday too, about how 252 cities in our country have starter homes that start at $1 million.
1: Mm-hmm.
0: And a lot of them are like New York, Jersey, Illinois, like obviously because that area being near those big cities. But 252 cities in the U.S., starter homes begin at $1 million. This is just something that is not feasible for people. And I know you're in a position right now where you're actually trying to save money.
1: Yeah, to buy a house.
0: To buy a house.
1: I'm going to basically have to rob a bank.
0: No, and that's what I was kind of thinking too. It makes so much sense to me that people are living with their parents now. And if you are living with your parents, 616-451-0105, and you're an adult, do you get down on yourself because of it? Because I will tell you, you are not in any way alone having to do this.
1: No, and I was going to say, and in reality, if you're able to do that, you shouldn't get down on yourself, yeah, only because it is so much. Like, that's one of the things I've started trying to really, like, look at houses and stuff.
0: Yeah.
1: And right now, with what I could do, would be not that much. And I'm looking at the houses that are that amount of money.
0: Yeah.
1: I mean, I'm still in, like, the high or the high at 100s and early, yeah, 200s. But at the same time, like, there's not a lot of good inventory.
0: No, there's hardly anything out
1: there. If you buy something, you're going to have to spend more money to get it up to speed.
0: Yeah. And, you know, I think so often they have this idea that if you live with your parents and you're an adult like this, you must be unemployed or not have a job. 70% of those living with their parents between 25 and 34 years old have jobs. They're, yeah, employed.
1: And not necessarily bad jobs.
0: No, actually good jobs, but they can't afford to actually get a home because of the way the market is right now. And living in West Michigan, everybody wants to move here. Like,
1: oh, yeah,
0: literally everybody wants to move here.
1: And I got
0: to
1: be honest, I want to do a lake cottage, and those are so expensive,
0: okay,
1: too.
0: Okay, we can't discuss second homes when you can't get one.
1: No, I'm going to live in a lake cottage.
0: Oh, that's what's happening.
1: I was going to, gotcha, go with a tiny home.
0: All right.
1: Remember, I did have that whole thing where I wanted, yeah, to live in an RV or a travel trailer.
0: Yes.
1: There's a lot, mm-hmm, of dump and poop in that one.
0: Yeah, no.
1: I'm out of
0: he's
1: that.
0: Not willing to clean the pipes,
1: so
0: if
1: I,
0: you will.
1: Yeah.
0: Yeah.
1: I am now. I'm looking for a one without wheels. Or the ability to pull behind my car.
0: 616-451-0105. If you are living with your parents and you're an adult, do you have, like, something that makes you feel bad about it? Because I just want you to know, like, you're not alone. And what is your idea to get out of it? Somebody actually just texted us and said, my best friend and I are getting ready to buy a home together. We're both single moms.
1: See,
0: that's
1: cool.
0: That's legit, you guys.
1: Especially if you can find one where you could kind of have your own separate floors.
0: Is anybody doing a situation like that where in order to get a house, you've gone in on a home with a friend? Or maybe you've gone in on a home with a sibling? Because if it is this expensive and one in three under the age of 35 are living with their parents, doesn't living with your best friend sound better?
1: Yeah, that's what I think.
0: Like, nothing.
1: Because
0: then your parents,
1: you guys,
0: are wonderful.
1: Be best friends with benefits.
0: Right. Okay.
1: Oh, is that only in my world?
0: That was weird. Yeah, no. I didn't realize we were trying to get you some action in order to find your roommate.
1: I'm just saying, if that's what it takes.
0: Things get real sticky when you're sharing a mortgage, bro.
1: Well, then you know what? Let's just make sure we're really close.
0: 25.2 million adults under the age of 35 are living with their parents. Are you living with your parents right now? This is just like a wellness check. How's it going, guys? 616-451-0105.
2: 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Traffic.
3: Moderate to heavy traffic flows 96 to Ford, north and southbound 131. Crash, cleanup, Granville, eastbound 196 at Wilson Avenue. Still in the clearing stages in Walker, although that should just about be out of the way at the eastbound 96 and Fruit Ridge Avenue. Both ramps to Cherry Street and 131 still closed, probably through at least the 4th of July. 31, Muskegon to Holland, still 27. I'm Dave Cackley. That's a look at traffic.
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0: All right, it is time to pick your presents.
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0: Because it sounds
1: time.
0: Like it.
1: Yeah.
0: It sounds.
1: You can
0: like
1: help
0: it.
1: Yourself right now. 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
1: 13 on your side weather, a mix of sun and clouds today and a high near 80. Sunny along with a few clouds for Tuesday and a high of 79. Looking ahead, it's going to be cooler on Wednesday and Thursday with a chance for rain. That's a look at your 13 on your side weather.
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0: Mitchell's 411.
1: Taylor and Travis had their bachelorette weekend over the weekend.
2: Which is interesting because everybody thought this was the wedding.
1: Well, people think the wedding is happening the weekend of July 4th.
2: Well, actually, I didn't say that.
1: Did you see Mom Dami in New York, like, confirmed?
2: Well, it's funny because did you see, like, everybody was coming to two houses over.
1: Yes.
2: And they were all like, this, from her beach house.
1: Yes.
2: And everybody's like, this is the wedding. I even bought into it. I was like, this would make sense.
1: Yes. Originally, because there were people getting dropped off in these big blacked out vehicles. And people thought this was the wedding because there were women outside. And I don't know if they were just, maybe they're old friends or maybe they're family members of hers. I don't know. But they were dressed up. And you're right. People thought it was the wedding originally.
2: Because I was like, this makes sense that she got married this weekend. And then she's still going to throw a big concert / party.
1: Over the 4th of July weekend.
2: Because there's a whole different thing. She's got a very big enemy in the world.
1: Yeah.
2: Like they go back and forth.
1: Oh, you can just say it. I think people think that she has a vendetta against Trump and she's trying to derail.
2: Because he's doing the America 250.
1: Yeah, so I don't know.
2: She takes the largest arena in town.
1: Yeah, she does.
2: Because
1: absolutely.
2: They're planning to do that all in New York.
1: Yes. So we'll see what happens. But that bachelorette party that happened at Holiday House, which is her big, white, beautiful mansion in Rhode Island, happened over the weekend. And like I said, the blacked out vehicles are dropping off all these people. But they had this huge fireworks display on the beach, and then people started paying attention. Travis Kelce was in L.A. at, like, this NASCAR race with Esty Heim, who's from the Heim sisters' husband, with all of his boys, with Jason Kelce, with Patrick Mahomes, with Austin Swift, Taylor Swift's brother. And then they went to a club show where they're behind the DJ booth. Travis Kelce was so drunk screaming on the microphone. The video is unbelievable. He's going, move your feet. Like, he is not even making sense. It was clearly his bachelor party weekend.
2: Yeah.
1: And Blake Lively, yeah. I felt bad for Blake Lively because everybody knows her and Taylor Swift aren't really friends anymore. There were photos of her that went up over the weekend. At the grocery store. Taylor Swift's having her bachelorette party. Blake Lively's pushing around a cart in her local Irwan.
2: That's so, can you imagine?
1: Yes. No, I cannot. But sources say she did get an invite to the wedding.
2: Really?
1: Yeah,
2: well, because it's at Madison Square Garden and she's going to be in the back row.
1: Right, and they have a house in Tribeca. Like, she'll be there.
2: They're like, you can come, but don't expect to be anywhere except for the upper bowl.
1: Sources say they've had loose conversations and are testing the waters in their friendship, and that Blake Lively has, in fact, been invited to this wedding and that she already has a dress picked out. So we shall see. Taylor Swift also revealed that it took her one day, not even one day, like 8 hours to write the new song for Toy Story 5. And that came out over the weekend and had the biggest debut for Toy Story ever with $160 million over the weekend.
2: Crazy.
1: I know. My daughter went to see it and said it was really sad.
2: That's what I was going to say. I've seen so many, like, adults crying at it. So
1: yes.
2: If the kids are also crying.
1: Yeah, well, Quinn went to see it for a birthday party over the weekend, and she went to Sperry's Movie House in Holland,
2: she's
1: which,
2: like,
1: by the way, is very cool.
2: Yeah.
1: But she said this straight up that her and the girls were like, this is really sad. And it's all about Jesse.
2: Really?
1: Yeah. And Quinn was like, can I blow a certain part for you? She was like giving me things,
2: like,
1: about toys.
2: No.
1: I literally told her no. I told her she could tell me one. One and one only. Yesterday was Father's Day. Hope all the dads out there had a great Father's Day. But Tom Brady did not. Giselle made a post for Father's Day. And oh my God, it was so salty.
2: Really?
1: It was a post about her husband, Joaquim, who is the, you know, jiu-jitsu instructor that she started dating and is now married to after Tom Brady. They have a baby together as well. And it was a Father's Day post tribute to him and her own dad with all these photos of all of her children, even the one she has with Tom Brady, of them together, but then didn't say or post a single thing about Tom Brady and
2: oh,
1: happy
2: wow.
1: Father's Day. Oh, it was a total knife in the back.
2: But that's for the kids to do.
1: I agree. I think she was just trying to be salty.
2: I got to be honest. Yeah, I was going to say. Well, and that's the thing is, like, she's the ex. I don't have to say thanks for the kids.
1: No, I agree.
2: Happy Father's
1: Day. I mean, unless you're a really good dad in your divorce, like, it makes sense that people do. But, like,
2: yeah. Agreed. And yeah,
1: but Tom Brady chose football over the kids. And she knows that. He had a choice to keep his family together. And he made a choice not to.
2: Exactly.
1: She did not want him to go back to football. And he did it anyway. And I think it was, like, the nail in the coffin. You know what I mean?
2: Yep. She's like, that's your real love.
1: Speaking of parents.
2: Oh, I thought you were going to speak nails in coffins.
1: No.
2: I'm glad we're going a little nicer.
1: This is very positive. I love this story so much. Anne Hathaway is pregnant with her third child. Did you see this?
2: No.
1: She is 43 years old, and she and her husband, Adam Schulman, announced on Friday on social media that they are having another baby. They have two sons, Jonathan, who's 10, Jack, who's 6, and she put up these pictures of her on vacation. She's been hiding this baby bump all through, like, the Devil Wears Prada promo.
2: Which is pretty crazy.
1: It's impressive.
2: That's what I was just thinking.
1: Is.
2: I'm like, she's been all over the place.
1: But I love this. But she's 43 years old and about to have a baby. That's the thing. Women are having kids later. And she is like so proud and beaming over this. I could not love it more.
2: Which I love because the thing I always hate is hearing the geriatric pregnancy.
1: Oh, yeah. People say that after 35.
2: Yeah. I was going to say it's so early to say it, and people are having babies so much later. And it's like, stop with
1: it's the curse of being a woman because, you know, like you get Robert De Niro's having babies.
2: I was
1: going
2: to say, you get geriatric pregnancy. I cannot say the word. I get morbidly obese when I go to the doctor. You know, these are two hurtful terms that we could just put away.
1: However, you were correct in your slip up earlier. We also get geriatric presidency as well. I just want to be clear. Geriatric presidency is what we're used to at this point.
2: That's true.
0: 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Traffic.
3: Moderate to heavy traffic flows 96 to Ford. North is southbound 131. Crash, cleanup, Granville. Eastbound 196 at Wilson Avenue. Still in the clearing stages in Walker, although that should just about be out of the way at the eastbound 96 and Fruit Ridge Avenue. Both ramps to Cherry Street and 131 still closed, probably through at least the 4th of July. 31, Muskegon to Holland, still 27. I'm Dave Cackley. That's a look at traffic.
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1: Got up and I texted my neighbor that told me to lay on the dog. And I texted her and she was like, my husband told you to do that? And I said, yeah. And she goes, why would you ever take dog advice from him? Don't lay on the dog when it's just looking all cute laying on your bathroom floor. You lay on the dog when it's being naughty. You lay on the dog when it's taking advantage of your body in the streets. And I'm like, wait, what?
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13: For years, we've been talking about both the positive and negative effects of being on social media. And I would say, by and large, for older adults, social media is net positive. Not all positive, but net positive. Helps them keep in touch with friends and stay social. But for younger people, social media use, especially heavy use, tends to be net negative. In fact, according to this year's World Happiness Report, youth who use social media more than 5 hours a day reported a lower level of well-being. And researchers who study this sort of thing found that many teens wish these platforms didn't even exist, and yet they can't seem to stop using them. Experts we talked to largely suggested two things. Ideally, along with your friend group, take some time offline. Also, try to recurate your algorithm so it shows you posts that'll make you feel good. I'm Dr. Sanjay Gupta, helping you live a better life.
2: 13 on your side weather, a mix of sun and clouds today and a high near 80. Sunny along with a few clouds for Tuesday and a high of 79. Looking ahead, it's going to be cooler on Wednesday and Thursday with a chance for rain. That's a look at your 13 on your side weather.
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0: 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It's Rachel and Rob kicking off 60 minutes ad-free right now with Olivia Rodrigo, who I'm here to tell you is now outpacing Drake with her new album.
1: Which is crazy because she's so great with her thing.
0: Yeah.
1: And finding out that she's deaf in one ear.
0: Oh, I forgot I read that.
1: Yeah. I keep thinking about this because I'm just
0: she's the coolest.
1: Yeah. I'm like, I can't sing and I have two good ears.
0: Can I also say, though, that she writes most of her own music? Like, this babe is so talented and she's only 23 years old.
1: She's going to be around for a while.
0: And this 40-year-old mom feels 23 again.
1: I was going to say, you are totally in her car with
0: her. 100%. I am not married with two children. I'm just dating again when I listen to Olivia Rodrigo. It's Drop Dead, Hot FM.

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0: 60 Minutes ad free on 105.3 Hot FM. It's Rachel and Rob. Have you seen this anti-sunscreen TikTok trend?
1: I've seen where it's a lot of misinformation of like sunscreen's not good for you.
0: Yeah, like sunscreen's not good for you because of the harmful chemicals that are in it. I don't disagree. Sunscreen does have a lot of chemicals in it, and there are other sunscreens that you can buy, and it's a lot more expensive to get the chemical-free stuff, and it's garbage. It's the way our world works. But sunscreen's still really important, you guys. Like, you don't want skin cancer.
1: No, it still is very important.
0: Like, I get it. You don't want chemicals in your body. That's fine. But I did. I watched a TikTok the other day about this.
1: And there are, you're right, there are chemical-free ones. Because if you go to Mexico and go to the cenotes, you can't wear chemical sunscreen.
0: Right. Actually, it was just in Costa Rica. They don't allow it because of the vegetation that's in the water.
1: Yeah.
0: Yeah. I just think that people are losing their ever-loving minds. Like, I have a friend who got diagnosed with skin cancer at 33 years old, and it got into his
1: lymph nodes. Here's the problem. Here's where I'm starting to really believe. I don't know that people actually believe this. I mean, there are people that are, like, always looking for someone to tell them what to do or this or that.
0: Yeah.
1: These TikTokers, though, I wonder how many of them are still slapping on the old chemical sunscreen.
0: Right, for
1: because
0: sure.
1: They're just trying to get hits. And if I wish sometimes people would understand a lot of what people are trying to do is just trying to go viral so they don't have to go to a job.
0: And they don't care if you get skin cancer because of it.
1: They have no desire and they don't even follow what they're saying. I was watching a thing about this health TikToker that was spreading misinformation about health stuff and didn't believe a word they said, but they're like, I get a lot of views and I get a lot of money from it.
0: Right. It's like the trad wives online. They're not actually trad wives. They're using TikTok. Pay attention.
1: Yeah, exactly.
0: It's Hot FM. Best of luck. Use your sunscreen.

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0: 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It's Rachel and Rob. Harry Styles was performing over the weekend, and he came out in his short shorts, and everybody's talking about it.
1: Ooh.
0: So Harry Styles, if you don't know this, he's a marathon runner, and he wears short shorts all over London.
1: I knew he wore short shorts. I didn't realize he was a marathon runner.
0: Oh, yeah, he's a marathon runner. In fact, he performed at Wembley Stadium over the weekend, and he ran from his apartment. It was a two-hour run. He ran to his show at Wembley.
1: Can I just tell you?
0: Just to perform.
1: I hate him.
0: I know.
1: Used to like him.
0: Right, what a douche.
1: Not so much. You ran 2 hours to your show, then you're going on stage and doing a whole thing?
0: In short shorts. Tailored short shorts. It's like a 3-inch inseam. The thighs are good.
1: I only had to go like not even half a mile, like 1,000 feet.
0: Then you didn't want.
1: Give me a golf cart.
0: Right, can I have an Uber?
1: Please.
0: No. It's not a bum.

0: right, millennials, get ready. The low-rise jean is back, and so is the padded bra. Push-up bras have made their return because of Gen Z. 105.3 Hot FM.
1: So weird.
0: It is so weird. And I had a girlfriend that I went to school with, and she opened up a card at Victoria's Secret, like a credit card back when everybody just opened credit cards all the time.
1: Yeah.
0: She went absolutely ham, and she lived in push-up bras. Like, it became a joke. Because her boobs were never that big.
1: I was just going to say, like, that. I was just going to ask, like, what exactly? Like, it's not because they're droopy. It's just because you want them to
0: look bigger. No, because you just want them to sit up higher and look bigger. They look bigger. And, like, the Victoria's Secret ones, sometimes the padding can be, like, 2 inches thick. Olivia Rodrigo's been in them. I guess Serena Shake. Like, these models are wearing them on the runway. It's wild.
1: Should I get one?
0: I mean, I don't know. I always need one. I'm hanging low. I got low-hanging fruit after the kids, man.
1: I was going to say, my cutlets could use a little attention.
0: Right. You should see me bend over. It's like ding dong, it's like bells. That was gross. Out of them.

0: 105.3 Hot FM. It's Rachel and Rob. If you ever went to the doctor and they were like, oh, you are obese, don't worry. Everyone is, according to this new study.
1: Thank God, because that is seriously, and they put it in red.
0: It's so annoying. So this national study revealed 26% of adults with normal BMI already qualify for clinical obesity, which is like a stricter diagnosis requiring excess body fat plus organ dysfunction signs. So like if you go in there and they tell you you're obese, everybody is. You can have a normal BMI, but you don't know what everything else is functioning like.
1: I have what they put on mine in red is morbidly obese.
0: They drop a morbidly?
1: Yes.
0: You've been looking good these days, though.
1: Thank you.
0: Yeah.
1: They still put it on there, though.
0: Right.
1: I looked the other day. I was like, oh, it's going to come up. Nope. Still in red.

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0: 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Remember a couple weeks ago when I told you that Sabrina Carpenter had a stalker at her house that got arrested and taken off the premises?
1: Yeah.
0: And he like hit the security guard or something? Well, they went to court over it last week. Sabrina Carpenter appeared from like a video cam.
1: Uh-huh.
0: And the guy, the actual stalker, got on the stand and testified saying that he was on a mission from God to be there with Sabrina Carpenter. He was the second coming of Christ, and he had to contact Sabrina Carpenter to save the world. He said, "Sabrina and I have to be together as soon as possible. It is essential. I'm the center. I'm the key to the entire process." The guy's a nut job. The judge granted her a 5-year restraining order.
1: I also wonder, like, why are you so special, and what makes Sabrina Carpenter the actual...
0: Right, are you kidding?
1: This reminds me of Ghostbusters 2 with Sigourney Weaver.
0: Right, she had positions just like Sabrina Carpenter does.
1: Hey, well, and then one guy's like, "I'm the gatekeeper."
0: That's the stalker.
1: Yes.
0: He's not going to be getting the house tour anytime soon. See what I did there?
1: Because he was already there.
0: I know. Right, he already got it.
1: Yeah.
0: It's Hot FM.

0: 105.3 Hot FM, the Rachel Gray Show with Rob Sparks. What do we got on the hot list today, Rob?
1: Well, a wave of shootings in Chicago has left at least 7 people dead and 38 hurt since Friday evening. Violence prompted President Trump to renew his call to send the military into the city, writing on Truth Social, he could make Chicago safe in a month if the governor would ask for help. The office of the Illinois governor, J.B. Pritzker. He repeatedly turned down Trump's calls for military response and did not immediately make a comment to this latest one. So he's
0: okay.
1: Yeah. Police say that there have been at least 24 shootings since 5 p.m. on Friday. And one, the worst incident was 12 people in a crowd were wounded when an SUV pulled up and 2 people opened fire, injuring 8 people.
0: Which
1: not good. And that happened on the weekend of the same day on Juneteenth, the same day that President Barack Obama and First Lady Michelle Obama welcomed visitors to the Presidential Center on the South Side, which was a pretty remarkable, that whole ceremony was.
0: Oh, no, it's amazing. Her speech, when she talked about him, he sobbed. Uh-huh. Like, he had to hide his face. Like, she was,
1: I love, she's like, Obama's look speech. At me. And he's like, I can't.
0: Yeah, I know. Oh, so cute.
1: So cute. Miyu Yamashita staged a comeback and delivered a clutch fashion win at the Meyer LPGA Classic in a playoff Sunday at Blytheville Country Club. She started the day back, 4 shots back. Fired an 8-under-64 to finish at 17-under and forced extra holes. This is all in part to Lodi Wode, who missed a 3-foot par putt on an 18 that flipped out. Now, I know this sounds like I know what I'm talking about. I had somebody help me with this. But this whole thing, so Lodi, I think is actually her name. She did she did a putt that was worth $180-something thousand.
0: Are you kidding?
1: And it came towards... hit the hole and right on the edge of the hole bounced out.
0: Stop.
1: The look on her face, I would have broken my club.
0: $180,000.
1: That's what that shot was worth, and she missed out on that.
0: Oh, that sucks.
1: Yeah, this would have been horrible. Anyway, so this is going to be Yamashita's third win on the LPGA Tour, which is pretty awesome. And she's 24 years old. She's from Japan. And she actually gave her dad props because her dad is her swing coach and actually helped get her into the golf and helped her get to that moment.
0: That's very cool.
1: So on Father's Day, very cool that she actually won the LPGA, the Meyer LPGA Classic. And finally, federal officials are investigating a close call between 2 passenger jets at Boston Logan International Airport on Saturday morning. A Delta flight arriving from Dallas had to abort its landing to avoid an American Airlines plane that was taken off from an intersecting runway. Here's the thing, though. The Delta flight was landing with 129 passengers and 6 crew members, and they had to do a go-around after their system alerted them that there was traffic coming at them. Come to find out, they're only 300 feet away from the other plane.
0: That is so scary.
1: So the other plane was coming down one runway, east to west, right?
0: Yeah.
1: They were coming in north to south, and at the last minute realized, oh my gosh, we're going to have a collision. This is a big deal because American Airlines and the airport pointed the questions to the FAA, and they said they're looking into it, but it really is kind of scary because this is not the first aviation incident we've had recently of these close calls.
0: There's been so much happen as far as the FAA, and I will tell you, I flew on Friday night, and I was so anxious, you guys, more than I've ever been.
1: I got to be honest, the best part is, I mean, not best part, but the pilots are all very well trained. They're the ones that are actually diverting and saving and all that. So I got to be honest, you put your trust in the pilots, but the airport people, come on, y'all.
0: Got to get it together.
1: Yeah, we got to figure this out.
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1: Even Prince Eric has like a good set of hair.
0: Yeah, he's got, you never see a bald prince, guys. I'm just putting it out there.
1: Aw. Yes, we do.
0: Prince Your
1: William.
0: Feelings are hurt.
1: Prince William.
0: Oh, that's true. Thank you.
1: Real life, yes, but in cartoon, no, and my feelings are hurt because you're right. We have never been represented in the Disney world as a prince. The bald guys.
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18: Few people now have asked me about a TikTok trend that they've come across. It's called 75 Hard. The challenge was created by entrepreneur and author Andy Frisella, who calls it a, quote, transformative mental toughness program and an Ironman for your brain. So here's what it entails. Eat a structured diet with no alcohol, drink a gallon of water, read 10 pages of nonfiction, take a progress photo, and complete two 45-minute workouts, one of them outdoors, every day for 75 days. Quite a challenge. We asked CNN Fitness contributor Dana Santis about this, who reminded us that sustainable fitness isn't about punishment or proving discipline through extremes. It's about building habits that integrate into your lifestyle in a way that feels supportive and repeatable. If you ask me, that's going to be the key to long-term success. I'm Dr. Sanjay Gupta, helping you live a better life.
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1: 13 on your side weather, a mix of sun and clouds today and a high near 80. Sunny along with a few clouds for Tuesday and a high of 79. Looking ahead, it's going to be cooler on Wednesday and Thursday with a chance for rain. That's a look at your 13 on your side weather.
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Zara Larson, 105.3 Hot FM. Good morning. Happy Monday. Hope you had a great Father's Day to all the dads out there. First day of summer was yesterday. Not too bad weather-wise. Yeah, it was pretty nice out there. Stick around. We've got a brand new flyaway. I got all the details on how you can enter on the way, 105.3 Hot FM.

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13: For years, we've been talking about both the positive and negative effects of being on social media. And I would say, by and large, for older adults, social media is net positive. Not all positive, but net positive. Helps them keep in touch with friends and stay social. But for younger people, social media use, especially heavy use, tends to be net negative. In fact, according to this year's World Happiness Report, youth who use social media more than 5 hours a day reported a lower level of well-being. And researchers who study this sort of thing found that many teens wish these platforms didn't even exist, and yet they can't seem to stop using them. 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
2: Okay, listen, word. 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
3: He really doesn't? 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
2: Like, what?
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2: 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He doesn't know what his brother does for a living. My God.
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2: They want Hooters to be more welcoming and family friendly.
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2: like
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2: it.
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3: Rob.
2: Right, shut up, Rob. You don't belong in a Hooters. 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
2: what
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2: Saying.
3: And when I go to Dick's Sporting Goods, I'm let down there as well.
2: What? You are a clown.
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6: A better life with Dr. Sanjay Gupta.
7: For decades, the prevailing wisdom for someone who's had a heart attack has been to put them on beta blockers for the rest of their life. But new research suggests that might not be necessary, and that the benefits of these medications probably taper off after a year or two. On the whole, and for the average person, beta blockers are very safe and very effective. But, as with any medication, they can come with a cost, a financial one, and also potential side effects. We're talking about things like fatigue, dizziness, dry mouth, dry eyes. I want to be clear when I say that you absolutely should talk to your doctor before starting or stopping any medication. Point is, if you're years out from a heart attack and you're in otherwise good health, you might want to ask your doctor about discontinuing beta blockers. You want to, of course, keep up a healthy lifestyle, diet, exercise, and sleep. I'm Dr. Sanjay Gupta, helping you live a better life.
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1: 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It's your Music Plus.
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1: The process of building out this album was pretty exciting because there were all versions of starts for each of the songs. Some began with lyrics, some with melodies, and some with a very obvious feeling that, you know, for the first time in a while, I had the room being off tour to take, you know, the time to look at. So the process varied, which I sometimes get frustrated with in real time because, you know, you sometimes wish there could be a formula that always worked for you, but it's the unpredictability of making anything ever that really I think is what I love most in the end, you know, the road, looking back on the road that it took to get to a song feeling whole.

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All right, I'm ready for Taylor Swift just to be married so all these rumors can just go away. There was the Rhode Island hype and Madison Square Garden speculation, bachelorette party sightings, who is where and what country they're at. It never ends. Come on, Taylor. I knew it. I knew you. 105.3 Hot FM. I think she secretly loves this.

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0: 105.3 Hot FM. Okay, so it is officially summertime. July is almost here, and you're seeing all the tents pop up and the stores with the fireworks. I like fireworks. They're okay, but like, I got some neighbors, I'm not going to lie, and it's just nonstop. Like, they started last weekend. I didn't even know what it was at first, and it's going to keep going, I know, until probably like July 9th, July 10th, somewhere mid-July is my guess. So, yeah, I don't know if you got one of those, but I do. Olivia Rodrigo, also got Alex Warren on the way, 105.3 Hot FM.
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10: For years, we've been talking about both the positive and negative effects of being on social media. And I would say, by and large, for older adults, social media is net positive. Not all positive, but net positive. Helps them keep in touch with friends and stay social. But for younger people, social media use, especially heavy use, tends to be net negative. In fact, according to this year's World Happiness Report, youth who use social media more than 5 hours a day reported a lower level of well-being. And researchers who studied this sort of thing found that many teens wish these platforms didn't even exist, and yet they can't seem to stop using them. Experts we talked to largely suggested two things. Ideally, along with your friend group, take some time offline. Also, try to recurate your algorithm so it shows you posts that'll make you feel good. I'm Dr. Sanjay Gupta, helping you live a better life.
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Harry Styles, American Girls. It is the Lunchtime Hot 5 Countdown. That was your number 4 song. Coming in at number 3, it's the latest from One Republic, Need Your Love on 105.3 Hot FM.

and Jenny, Dracula, your number two song on the Lunchtime Hot 5 Countdown. 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
1: Not... 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
17: A better life with Dr. Sanjay Gupta.
18: For decades, the prevailing wisdom for someone who's had a heart attack has been to put them on beta blockers for the rest of their life. But new research suggests that might not be necessary, and that the benefits of these medications probably taper off after a year or two. On the whole, and for the average person, beta blockers are very safe and very effective. But, as with any medication, they can come with a cost. A financial one, and also potential side effects. We're talking about things like fatigue, dizziness, dry mouth, dry eyes. I want to be clear when I say that you absolutely should talk to your doctor before starting or stopping any medication. Point is, if you're years out from a heart attack and you're in otherwise good health, you might want to ask your doctor about discontinuing beta blockers. You'll want to, of course, keep up a healthy lifestyle, diet, exercise, and sleep. I'm Dr. Sanjay Gupta, helping you live a better life.
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20: 13 on your side weather, a mix of sun and clouds today and a high near 80. Sunny along with a few clouds for Tuesday and a high of 79. Looking ahead, it's going to be cooler on Wednesday and Thursday with a chance for rain. That's a look at your 13 on your side weather.
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Taylor Swift on the way with her latest. Sara Larson, Midnight Sun, 105.3.

0: 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Taylor Swift says that Toy Story 5 inspired this song right here, which is on the soundtrack, in one day. It took her 8 hours. Start to finish, done. All right, Taylor, stop ragging. Got Sabrina Carpenter, also Bruno Mars on the way, 105.3.
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7: A better life with Dr. Sanjay Gupta.
8: By age 35, two-thirds of American men will experience some degree of noticeable hair loss. And by age 50, about 85% of men will have significantly thinning hair. That's according to the American Hair Loss Association. Now, one dermatologist explained that hair loss can either be genetic or it can be triggered by stress, illness, surgery, medications, major life events. No matter the cause, a lot of men, understandably, are frustrated by hair loss because it seems like a loss of control. You can take great care of your scalp by all sorts of expensive lotions and potions, but that might not matter. There are some tried and true medications that might work, like minoxidil or finasteride. But another solution is just shaving it off. And I've heard more and more how liberating this can be for a lot of guys. That's the ultimate control of their appearance. I'm Dr. Sanjay Gupta, helping you live a better life.
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Police in the San Francisco area were on the lookout for a Justin Bieber lookalike, allegedly suspected of attempting to kidnap a woman on Friday. 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
1: Was this bunny the size of like a guinea pig?
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3: Here we are again, Michigan. 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It starts with a grievance.
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16: A Better Life with Dr. Sanjay Gupta.
17: For decades, the prevailing wisdom for someone who's had a heart attack has been to put them on beta blockers for the rest of their life. But new research suggests that might not be necessary, and that the benefits of these medications probably taper off after a year or two. On the whole, and for the average person, beta blockers are very safe and very effective. But, as with any medication, they can come with a cost. a financial one, and also potential side effects. We're talking about things like fatigue, dizziness, dry mouth, dry eyes. I want to be clear when I say that you absolutely should talk to your doctor before starting or stopping any medication. Point is, if you're years out from a heart attack and you're in otherwise good health, you might want to ask your doctor about discontinuing beta blockers. You want to, of course, keep up a healthy lifestyle, diet, exercise, and sleep. I'm Dr. Sanjay Gupta, helping you live a better life.
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1: 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I think feels to me like an evolution, but not like an aggressive, you know, left turn. I feel like the process of making this album was a very connected one for me and for my collaborators. So I think that there's maybe a degree of patience to this record that I don't necessarily feel I hear in the same way in my previous ones.

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3: Got up and I texted my neighbor that told me to lay on the dog. 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Don't lay on the dog when it's just looking all cute laying on your bathroom floor. You lay on the dog when it's being naughty. You lay on the dog when it's taking advantage of your body in the streets. And I'm like, wait, what?
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16: A better life with Dr. Sanjay Gupta.
17: By age 35, two-thirds of American men will experience some degree of noticeable hair loss. And by age 50, about 85% of men will have significantly thinning hair. That's according to the American Hair Loss Association. Now, one dermatologist explained that hair loss can either be genetic or it can be triggered by stress, illness, surgery, medications, major life events. No matter the cause, a lot of men, understandably, are frustrated by hair loss because it seems like a loss of control. You can take great care of your scalp by all sorts of expensive lotions and potions, but that might not matter. There are some tried and true medications that might work, like minoxidil or finasteride. But another solution is just shaving it off. And I've heard more and more how liberating this can be for a lot of guys. That's the ultimate control of their appearance. I'm Dr. Sanjay Gupta, helping you live a better life.
18: Reserve.
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That's going to do it for me. Enjoy the rest of your Monday. Get ready. The 3 o'clock cardio break. You know you need it on a Monday. It's on the way in minutes. Sienna Spiro, Dying This Hill. 105.3 Hot FM.

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1: How did your proposal go? 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Not yours, because, you know.
2: Yeah, my hair's not getting blown.
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2: 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I mean, it might be a great story. Too much gel.
1: 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He's bald. They can't see you. That's why I had too much gel. Well played. Make them believe you have hair. 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
18: A better life with Dr. Sanjay Gupta.
19: Osteoporosis affects millions of people in the United States and around the world. It's a disease that basically causes someone's bones to become weak, brittle, and porous, which can increase their risk of fractures. Now, the good news here is there are things you can do other than, or in addition to, taking medications to prevent fractures before it's too late. One is to up your intake of calcium and vitamin D. You also want to eat more protein. One functional medicine dietitian told us that that helps build muscle, and if you're building muscle strength, then you are also building bone strength. You want to be mindful of your workouts. The best ways to build bone density, one therapist told us, are going to be resistance exercises like lifting weights, and also exercises that make your bones take a bit of an impact, such as jumping or even running, just loading the bones a little bit more. I'm Dr. Sanjay Gupta, helping you live a better life.
20: 32.
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105.3 Hot FM. And Rob, this just gave me some real hope for the future. There's a guy, he's an 85-year-old guy in Florida, arrested for street racing his Nissan sports car 110 miles an hour in a 45 zone. He was also smoking a cigarillo. He's like, I'm just having a little ride in my favorite car. He's 85 years old. At that point, I'd be like, that's cool. I mean, you're going to have to give us your license, but you're not going to jail. But I like to drive fast, and I'm thinking, okay, so it never ends. Good. Harry Styles on the way. Kalani and JoJo now. It's Folded. 105.3 Hot FM.

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I got to be honest, it kind of made me a little sick to hear Harry Styles ran to his Wembley concert. Not because he had to, just because he likes to marathon run. So he put on his short shorts, ran the 2 hours to the concert, and then performed. Way to show us all up, Harry. Olivia Dean on Hot FM.

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1: I never flashed that much
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7: A Better Life with Dr. Sanjay Gupta.
8: By age 35, two-thirds of American men will experience some degree of noticeable hair loss. And by age 50, about 85% of men will have significantly thinning hair. That's according to the American Hair Loss Association. Now, one dermatologist explained that hair loss can either be genetic or it can be triggered by stress, illness, surgery, medications, major life events. No matter the cause, a lot of men, understandably, are frustrated by hair loss because it seems like a loss of control. You can take great care of your scalp by all sorts of expensive lotions and potions, but that might not matter. There are some tried and true medications that might work, like minoxidil or finasteride. But another solution is just shaving it off, and I've heard more and more how liberating this can be for a lot of guys. That's the ultimate control of their appearance. I'm Dr. Sanjay Gupta, helping you live a better life.
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I'm Rob. Did you head down to the Grand Rapids Pride Festival this weekend? 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It was a full weekend of Pride here in Grand Rapids. I know there's still more events going on through the rest of the month, so if you missed out this weekend, go to 105.3hotfm.com or open up the 105.3 app, because we've got a whole list of Pride events. Because happy Pride, my friends. 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

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I'm Rob. When did Zendaya fall for Tom Holland? Can you think about it? We all know the moment, but do you know the moment? I'll tell you in 6 minutes on Hot FM.

0: 105.3 Hot FM. I'm Rob. That's Somber. It's Homewrecker. So a source says that Zendaya really fell for Tom Holland when she watched him perform Rihanna's Umbrella in drag on the lip sync battle back in 2017. Remember that? Like, he did an amazing job on that. She said, it takes a lot of confidence for a straight guy to pull off drag, and that's when I really fell for him. Which, I gotta be honest, that's when I really fell for him too, Zendaya. You wanna fight it out? I'm just saying, it worked for both of us. Alex Warren, also Sabrina Carpenter, and Bruno Mars up next. Hold on.
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2: Seeing a slowdown now on 28th Street and 96. And that is because of a broken down vehicle. Now, crews are there trying to get this cleaned up. Good news is overall, we're accident free on 96 east and west and 196 and US 31 is at posted speeds. 131 traffic, no accidents, but the construction work will affect your drive northbound between 22 Mile and Pearson as the left lane is shut down. And then 131 north between Wealthy and Cherry, our right lane is taken up. I'm Rick Schramm with traffic.
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0: I never flashed that much
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3: 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We get it. Oh, my God. Your therapist is going to have a week.
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16: 13 on your side weather. A strong breeze from the north causing some dangerous waves today. Tomorrow will be mild with highs in the mid-70s. Should see lots of sunshine. Partly cloudy Wednesday with highs in the mid-70s. Could also see some scattered thunderstorms. But after that, we should get a break from the rain the rest of the week.
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0: 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It's the Rachel Gray Show with Rob Sparks. Rob, I haven't told you this, but tomorrow we're going to play blind karaoke, and you're the blind one.
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I'm Rob. You want to know how we know the Olivia Rodrigo album is good? Because Rachel, on the Rachel Gray Show with Rob Sparks, we do 5 Ones to Watch on Monday. She has now, the last two times we've done it, pulled a song off that album. So you probably just need to listen to the whole thing. Here's Drop Dead on Hot FM. I know.

0: 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Traffic.
1: 131 southbound to 36. The vehicle fire being cleaned up. Now, Wilson at Richmond. That is an accident that has crews getting that taken care of. 131 northbound, 22 mile to Pearson. We have the ongoing road work in the left lane. A bridge improvement project continuing for a while longer. And 131 northbound off-ramp to Cherry and the 131 southbound on-ramp from Cherry. Shut down as this project will continue through early July. I'm Rick Schrempf with traffic.
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14: Few people now have asked me about a TikTok trend that they've come across. It's called 75 Hard. The challenge was created by entrepreneur and author Andy Frisella, who calls it a, quote, transformative mental toughness program and an Ironman for your brain. So here's what it entails. Eat a structured diet with no alcohol, drink a gallon of water, read 10 pages of nonfiction, take a progress photo, and complete 2 45-minute workouts, one of them outdoors, every day for 75 days. Quite a challenge. We asked CNN fitness contributor Dana Santis about this, who reminded us that sustainable fitness isn't about punishment or proving discipline through extremes. It's about building habits that integrate into your lifestyle in a way that feels supportive and repeatable. If you ask me, that's going to be the key to long-term success. I'm Dr. Sanjay Gupta, helping you live a better life.
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Stop right now, which means you should be stopping your work and get in the car. 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I'm just kidding. We're nonstop, though. Got something you want to hear? 616-451-0105. It's Zara Larson.

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2: 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Our colors will fade eventually, so if our time is running out, day after day, we'll make the mundane a masterpiece. Oh my, my, oh my, my love, I take one look at you, you're taking me out.

This is a weird flex since we have pyramid scheme here in town where you can go and play pinball. For the first time in 70 years, children and teenagers in South Carolina can now legally play pinball. 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But I mean, like, we don't have some here. 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Got me.

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She didn't get invited to the bachelorette party this weekend, but she is going to probably get invited to the wedding, which I think that's the biggest slap in the face, too. Blake Lively is who I'm talking about. Taylor Swift's wedding and bachelorette party. Yeah, the drama continues.

0: it's Rachel and Rob. And did you know we have tickets to go see Mary J. Blige up in Mount Pleasant at Soaring Eagle?
1: Yeah, she's going to be here July 23rd. And we have your chance to win tickets right now.

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1: Wake up in the morning feeling like... 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

0: 105.3 Hot FM with Harry Styles wrapping up our nonstop at 5. What's going on? I'm Robin for Allie. So there's a fake cancer cure that's making the rounds. And basically, it's where patients are sealed naked in a plastic bag with only their heads out. And then their bodies are gassed with chlorine dioxide, which is oxidizing industrial bleach. They say that this will cure the cancer. I'm just going to tell you, doctors are saying, no, that is not a thing. And it's not good for your body either. So if you come across that, you're like, maybe we don't try it. Just move past it. Don't believe everything you read on the internet, okay? The latest from Gracie Abrams with our Your Music Plus coming up, plus Pink Panthers and Zara Larsson and Flo Rida, throwback on the way. 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
2: We have 131 southbound at 196, breakdown reported here, and accidents on 196 west at 131. 131 south of 28th, it's a left lane that's blocked, and our right lane taken up on East Beltline after Knapp. With a crash. Now on Wilson at Richmond, police are there getting that accident cleaned up. 131 northbound, 22 mile to Pearson, the left lane taken up, and that project going to continue for a while longer. I'm Rick Shremp with traffic.
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17: A better life with Dr. Sanjay Gupta.
18: Osteoporosis affects millions of people in the United States and around the world. It's a disease that basically causes someone's bones to become weak, brittle, and porous, which can increase their risk of fractures. Now, the good news here is there are things you can do other than, or in addition to, taking medications to prevent fractures before it's too late. One is to up your intake of calcium and vitamin D. You also want to eat more protein. One functional medicine dietitian told us that that helps build muscle, and if you're building muscle strength, then you are also building bone strength. You want to be mindful of your workouts. The best ways to build bone density, one therapist told us, are going to be resistance exercises like lifting weights, and also exercises that make your bones take a bit of an impact, such as jumping or even running, just loading the bones a little bit more. I'm Dr. Sanjay Gupta, helping you live a better life.
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And notifications turned on. I'm just saying so you know when to win, but also you can stream us out of the lake. You can stream us in the office and into the car. Like, we go along with you. 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
0: 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Traffic.
3: Accident on 196 westbound after 131 takes up the right shoulder. Our left lane blocked on 131 southbound at 28th. And a breakdown of 131 southbound at 196. Now, east Beltline at Knapp is a crash as the right shoulder blocked in Broadmoor at 44th. Accident to report here. Wilson at Richmond Street is being cleaned up as well. The accident here has a couple of vehicles involved. And 131 northbound, 22 mile to Pearson is slowing. I'm Rick Schrempf with traffic.
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1: Got up and I texted my neighbor that told me to lay on the dog. 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And I'm like, wait, what?
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And Rob, you'd think that Meta, who has all the money in the world because they sell all our info, would be a little better. 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Yeah, that always does it. Throw us a pizza party next. Zara Larson.

This is kind of sad, but if you're trying to retire and you're looking for that magic number, it just got a little more. So don't give up on the work yet. 1.46 million to retire comfortably. I got to be honest, I just plan to die. That's my retirement plan because that seems like the easiest thing. Teddy Swims now, Mr. Know-It-All and Hot.

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14: A better life with Dr. Sanjay Gupta.
15: For decades, the prevailing wisdom for someone who's had a heart attack has been to put them on beta blockers for the rest of their life. But new research suggests that might not be necessary, and that the benefits of these medications probably taper off after a year or two. On the whole, and for the average person, beta blockers are very safe and very effective. But, as with any medication, they can come with a cost. A financial one, and also potential side effects. We're talking about things like fatigue, dizziness, dry mouth, dry eyes. 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I'm Dr. Sanjay Gupta, helping you live a better life.
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Congratulations to Mihu Yamashita. She is the winner of the 2026 Meyer LPGA Classic. There was another lady, Lottie, that was in the lead. Like one point in the lead and then missed one of the final putts. Lost out on $180-something thousand. Can you imagine that one little bump out? Ooh, it's hot FM.

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0: What's going on? It's Nightly with Jaden Tyler, and Hillary Duff is hitting the stage in Nashville. Of course, we want you and your best friend to be there, live, in the middle of the action.
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0: My favorite content on the internet this week is hands down people's food reviews from outside of the country who are here visiting the U.S. for the World Cup games. The things we take for granted, they are finding to be American delicacies, and it's hilarious. I saw a viral tweet of somebody take a picture of like Mexican salsa and chips, and they were like, oh my gosh, guys, this is free. Like, can I eat this? They gave it to us at the beginning of the meal and it keeps getting refilled. I'm like, oh, precious.
1: Yeah. You know, we all like salty snacks, but this is kind of crazy. A woman is dipping her chips in salt and calling it salsa.
0: Girl, they already dipped in salt. What you doing? She's trying to get a toe cut off.
1: Exactly. So this is when you dip your chips into salt, scoop up a little bit, and eat it like salsa. There's no salsa there, only salt. And people are commenting like, hi, I'm an EMT. Please stop doing that immediately. I know your heart sounds like boots in a dryer. Yes. Yeah, so this is one of those food hacks you should not be doing.

0: If you listen to the show, you know Jade has an AI bestie that she talks to, and even she says thank you, please, and thanks.
1: I'm crying.
0: It's nightly with Jade and Tyler. And Jade, you know, AI saves time, like, you know, we know, but employees are now wasting more time bot-sitting.
1: These are the new pets? What do we mean by bot-sitting? This is crazy.
0: Yeah, a new survey found that people do find AI that saves them around 11 hours per week, which boosts productivity. However, those same workers say they spend around 6 hours each week bot sitting, double checking that AI output to fix mistakes, and then rerunning prompts.
1: I definitely will say that that's a part of it, because you have to be able to tweak it and personalize it. But the more you do, the more it knows you. At the end of the day, it still saves time. It's hard to say no. It does such good critical thinking so quickly.
0: Do we have a name for your bot that you're talking
1: about? I've heard people call it boyfriend, my husband. I need to come up with that, Ty. I need to work on that.

0: It's Nightly with Jade and Tyler. And honestly, although we all have different opinions on where everything stands at this time in life, you know, and across the country, I love that the Olympics and the FIFA World Cup games are bringing all of us together to celebrate. I really live for that.
1: Yeah, and it's going to be a big celebration. You might have heard this is the 250th year as a country. So it's big. Like a lot of cities are going like real, real big on fireworks. And Jade, you know what I love? I love like the America guys that like get all crazy. They'll wear like American Speedo or like overalls, and then they'll tape like 50 Roman candles all together and then shoot them out. Like, I love that. I love patrioticness during the 4th. I'm a big fan of that. And there's a new survey from Wallet Hub. It gave us the most and least patriotic states.
0: Down. Happy birthday, America. Let's hear them. Let's see who's the most patriotic and the least patriotic.
1: They ranked each state on 13 key indicators in the areas of military engagement and civic engagement. And I'll give you, let's do the top 5 most patriotic states. Number 5, Oregon. 4, Colorado. 3, Vermont. 2, Montana. And number 1 most patriotic state in the country is Virginia, which makes sense because there's so much history in Virginia.
0: Yeah, I feel like every single one of those that you read off, I'm like, yep, checks out.
1: Yeah, I'm super excited for the 4th of July. You know, I would love to have a bald eagle as a pet.
0: Tyler, you are taking me out. The patriotic spirit has truly overcome you. I want a bald eagle as a pet. Do you know how terrified of you I would be if I look out and I'm like, Tyler, in a parking lot, and it's just a silhouette of you wearing camo, looking back at me. I can't see your face, and there's just a hawk on your arm, and it's 4th of July. Like, I would just be like, what the is going on? Are you the person that, like, shoots Roman candles at others? Did you battle your friends in war every holiday coming up?
1: Yeah, that's how we played baseball. The ball would be a Roman candle and you try to hit it with a stick. Don't try this at home.
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4: All right. Yeah.
5: The U.S. Treasury quietly released its official financial report for 2025. It appears by its own numbers, the U.S. government seems insolvent. It's reported that the Treasury shows about $6 trillion in assets and over $47 trillion in liabilities. Add it all up, and it looks like the U.S. owes more than $130 trillion it doesn't have. 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
23: 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But for younger people, social media use, especially heavy use, tends to be net negative. In fact, according to this year's World Happiness Report, youth who use social media more than 5 hours a day reported a lower level of well-being. And researchers who study this sort of thing found that many teens wish these platforms didn't even exist, and yet they can't seem to stop using them. Experts we talked to largely suggested two things. Ideally, along with your friend group, take some time offline. Also, try to recurate your algorithm so it shows you posts that'll make you feel good. I'm Dr. Sanjay Gupta, helping you live a better life.
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0: It's Nightly with Jade and Tyler, and Pizza Hut was just sold for $2.7 billion by Yum Brands. And I thought, Jade, that they were doing good because remember, did you hear they were bringing back like the old school Pizza Hut, like the restaurants? We've talked about this on the show.
1: Literally right after you told me, I saw an outpour of support on the internet because we've been talking about people wanting in-person, real experiences. We wanted that nostalgia back from the dining room. So yeah, I'm with you. I thought things were going well.
0: So they were bought by a private equity firm called Long Range Capital. So I don't know if they're going to close Pizza Hut down. I thought it's a good business plan to bring back the old school Pizza Hut, and I would go.